Franz Ferdinand for you on TRFM. Passionate conservationist Neil Waters has been on a relentless mission to prove the Tasmanian tiger still exists. There's a documentary film screening, Eyes Like Diamonds, a Tasmanian tiger story. It is due to premiere at a Melbourne Documentary Film Festival soon, but locals want to see it first. You'll be able to check out screenings across Yarram, Foster and Wonthaggi in July. 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I've got Bebe Rexha coming up shortly. Harry Styles now, American Girls.

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0: Bachelor Girl on TRFM. Kelsey, bringing you music that makes you feel good right across your work day. I'm going to check your weather very shortly. My guess is that it's cold and rainy. Yep, that's how it usually goes. Then I've got some Galantis and Benson Boone to play for you on TR.
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0: For Gippsland and the Valley today, a severe weather warning for damaging winds across parts of east, northeast, west and south Gippsland. A strong wind warning for the east Gippsland coast. It's cloudy and foggy and rainy today. Those damaging winds north to northwesterly, 15 to 25 k's an hour. 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

0: 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Kelsey bringing you music that makes you feel good, which continues after 11 o'clock. 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
15: I'm Daniel Brewer with your local news and sport. Landcare volunteers from Latrobe Catchment, West Gippsland, Bass Coast and East Gippsland attended State Parliament to celebrate 40 years of the Valued Community-Based Program. Federal Member for Gippsland, Darren Chester, met with Wellington Shire Council representatives in Federal Parliament during the recent National General Assembly of Local Government. Mr Chester says it was lovely to see some local faces.
16: Across Gippsland, I work close with our local councils every day to develop projects and critical services we need in our region. So it's good to see the Wellington Shire representatives coming to Canberra, meeting with other members of Parliament, with ministers and shadow ministers, and fighting for a fairer share of funding for local projects to give our communities a chance to set their own priorities and rather than being dictated to by Canberra-based ministers and bureaucrats.
15: In sports, Aralgan basketballer Jade Melbourne has put pen to paper, signing a deal that will see her move from Canberra to Bendigo for the WNBL 27 season. That's the latest local news and sport.
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0: Your forecast for Gippsland and the valley. A severe weather warning for damaging winds across parts of east, northeast, west and south Gippsland today. A strong wind warning for the east Gippsland coast. Partly cloudy, morning fog and rain expected today. Damaging winds north to northwesterly, 15 to 25 k's an hour. Tomorrow, cloudy with a very high chance of showers, a top of 16. Friday, cloudy with more showers, 13. And Saturday, cloudy, showers easing, a top of 13. Today, heading for 18 in the valley, 19 for Sale, Bairnsdale, Orbost and Lakes. Right now, it's 13 degrees.
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It's music that makes you feel good across your work day. I've got Olivia Dean very shortly. First, it's Medusa with Hosier. 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
7: Your forecast for Gippsland and the Valley today. A severe weather warning for damaging winds across parts of east, northeast, west and south Gippsland. A strong wind warning for the east Gippsland coast. Partly cloudy with morning fog clearing and very high chance of rain today. Damaging winds north to northwesterly, 15 to 25 k's an hour. A top of 18 today for the Valley, 19 for Sale, Bairnsdale, Orbost and Lakes Entrance. 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Eve, Gwen Stefani, yeah. 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

0: 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Local news headlines with Daniel Brewer in just a few. Then Robbie's in with the old school lunch. He's got some Simple Plan, a bit of Travis and Black Eyed Peas coming up on TR.
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23: I'm Daniel Brewer with your local news and sport. Retail and fast food workers across Gippsland are among those receiving a pay rise from today. National Secretary of the SDA, Gerard Dwyer, says the decision will make a real difference for workers.
24: This wage increase is going to be critically important for all workers in regional centres. Local businesses rely on people getting appropriate wage increases so that they're able to continue to spend. That's good for everyone. So the 4.75% increase, good for individuals in regional centres.
23: The Trobe City Council have expressed gratitude to those who attended the Gippsland Performing Arts Centre for the free outdoor screenings of the Socceroos World Cup matches. In sport, Yallourn North Football Netball Club is celebrating a remarkable milestone, with star forward Dean McDonald kicking his 1,000th career goal on Saturday. That's the latest local news and sport.
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27: TRFM weather. Your four-day forecast for Gippsland and the Valley has strong wind warnings for the central and east Gippsland coasts and a severe weather warning for damaging winds across the ranges. Partly cloudy rest of today, a very high chance of rain, winds northerly to 30 k's an hour, and overnight temperatures fall into between 4 and 11. Tomorrow, cloudy, very high chance of rain, chance of thunderstorm near the coast, a top of 16. Friday, cloudy, very high chance of showers and 12. And Saturday, medium chance of rain and 13. Right now, it's 15 degrees.
28: 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The Old School Lunch. TRF.

Tonight Is It Always Rain On Me by Travis on TRFM's Old School Lunch. Would be a more appropriate song if we were actually having a wet winter. In fact, I think people would actually like it to rain a bit more, in fact. Certainly I would. I'm heading up to the snow this weekend, and more rain and cold temperatures would mean more snow. But, you know, we can't have everything in the world. Jesse McCartney coming soon, Sum 41 and Kings of Leon 2, as we play more music that makes you feel good. And Billy Joel's Uptown Girl. Very appropriate, considering when I was a kid, when we went to the snow, I was always listening to Billy Joel. Mum had a double CD, and I'm actually building my own playlist, which is going to be played imminently when I drive up. But now it's time for the Black Eyed Peas. Here's Let's Get It Started.

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Jason McCartney's Beautiful Soul on TRFM, music that makes you feel good on 99.9, 99.5. Coming up, we have two songs from the early 2000s, particularly iconic songs for their own respective genres. In Too Deep from Sum 41, we love a little bit of punk pop. And yes, the early 2000s were, I suppose, the end of punk pop, but there were still some ripping tunes. And that one's a bit of a movie song too, features of the closing credits of American Pie 2, if I believe. Punk pop, in a way, kind of then turned into, you know, your early 2000s alt rock. Which, of course, Kings of Leon were heavily involved in. And You Somebody was one of the big breakout hits for

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1: Winter weather certainly taking hold. Partly cloudy for the rest of today. Very high chance of rain. Wind-wise, we have a severe weather warning for damaging winds across the ranges. Strong wind warnings for both the central and east Gippsland coasts and winds heading northerly through the mainland to 30 kilometres an hour. Overnight temperatures fall into between 4 and 11. Similar story tomorrow, but colder and with a little bit more rain too. Kings of Leon coming soon on the Old School Lunch. Now it's Sum 41. They're in too deep.

0: Kings of Leon with Use Somebody on TRFM's Old School Lunch. Got more great hits coming as we head to the news with Dan Brewer, including an American act that I think people internationally have kind of forgotten about. Undeservedly so, I might add, because Mary, well, one of the best-selling gospel music acts of all time, straying into the pop sphere as well and having some early adoption of auto-tune, as you hear there. Shackles, Praise You, the biggest song, but not really their only one, maybe more internationally their only one. But, I mean, 4 Grammy Awards, a bunch of Stellar Awards, which is sort of a soul music award, and a whole bunch of other accolades going to Mary. Erica Atkins-Campbell, Tina Atkins-Campbell, neither of which named Mary, but they did say that their aim was to make gospel you could dance to, and I certainly think they did that. I love pop gospel. Love it. One of my favourite bands at the moment coming out of the States, young band called Lawrence, pop gospel. Just so much fun to listen to. And Shackles is coming very soon on Gippsland Zone.
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0: Fighter. Thanks to Christina Aguilera as we head to the news. We've got the Street Team up next. After that, some Snow Patrol, Rachel Fahim. We do love ourselves a movie song. Lady Gaga and Doechii.
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5: I'm Daniel Brewer with your local news and sport. Another Tools Down Heads Up breakfast session will be held at the Moe Racing Club tomorrow, inviting apprentices and trainees for a networking session. 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
16: It will impact customers in Locksport, Golden Beach, Paradise Beach, Duxton Downs, Longford and Seacombe. So we're proactively doing this maintenance work to strengthen the network and reduce the risk of unexpected outages. So these works include maintenance on power poles in Locksport, and crews will also at the same time be removing and rehoming two bee colonies.
5: In sport, former Gippsland Falcons player John Hutchinson has been appointed head coach of the Central Coast Mariners. That's the latest local news and sport.
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0: Your four-day forecast for Gippsland and the Valley has strong wind warnings for the central and east Gippsland coasts and a severe weather warning for damaging winds across the ranges. Partly cloudy rest of today, a very high chance of rain, winds northerly to 30 k's an hour, and overnight temperatures fall into between 4 and 11. Tomorrow, cloudy, very high chance of rain, chance for thunderstorm near the coast, a top of 16. Friday, cloudy, very high chance of showers and 12. And Saturday, medium chance of rain and 13. Right now, it's 16 degrees.
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Robbie Goodwin with you. Look, how much sport is there on at the moment? It's incredibly hard to keep track. World Cup is sort of dominating everything, but Wimbledon's on at right now over in England. The Australians are doing okay. Demon Orr's still in it, which is good. Maya Joint knocked off Serena Williams, who managed to get a wild card to it. That was the big story there. And the Women's T20 World Cup cricket is going on at the moment. Australia doing very well, not hearing anything about it in the media. I mean, we knocked off India the other night, knocked them completely out of the tournament. We might even go on and win it. It's going to be huge. Anyway. Got to keep track. Miles Smith and Niall Horan coming soon. Lady Gaga and Doechii too. Faith Hill later on, and the Street Team will turn back up again. But right now it's Rachel Fahim with Deep End.

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0: Lady Gaga and Doechii with Runway, new music on TRFM, and a movie song from the film Devil Wears Prada 2. And of course at TRFM, we are the home of Gabby and Dan, the morning crew who managed to pinpoint the exact moment the Western civilization crumbled.
1: It's a big move for Tinder. 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So ditch the dead fish.
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0: Oh, God, it makes me so mad. 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
15: A couple of warnings about. We have a severe weather warning for damaging winds up around the ranges and strong wind warnings for the central and east Gippsland coasts. Partly cloudy for the rest of your day. A very high chance of rain. Winds northerly through the mainland to 30 kilometres an hour and overnight temperatures falling to between 4 and 11. Tomorrow, your Thursday, cloudy with a very high chance of showers. Chance of thunderstorm near the coast in the evening. Winds jumping to 40 kilometres an hour and dropping down to 16 degrees with a top of 12 for Friday. 13 for Saturday. Fingers crossed for some snow. Here's Addison Rae now with Diet Pepsi. It's music that makes you feel good.

when you're scrolling through your Facebook and Insta and all of your friends seem to be soaking up the sun somewhere else, it's okay. We're still here, TRFM.

0: Faith Hill with this kiss. Music that makes you feel good. TRFM. Now, one thing that we all know is that so many organisations, sporting clubs, charities out here, they rely so heavily on volunteers, which is why I think it's important that I let you know that there is a volunteer training workshop coming up in a few weeks in Port Albert. July 23, which is a Thursday, sees the second workshop from the Volunteer Skills and Leadership Development Program. It focuses on helping community groups to plan and deliver successful events and activities, work better together, increase local participation and engagement. The participants will learn practical ways to collaborate with other local organisations, improve community engagement, and confidently plan and manage events of all sizes. The program is open to any residents, that's including retired or semi-retired people with a volunteer interest and any volunteer-run organisation. It is happening from 3 to 5pm at Port Albert Mechanics Institute Hall, again on the 23rd of July. For full event details, get on portalbert.vic.au. portalbert.vic.au. Amy Shah coming soon. Some Troye Sivan too. It's an Aussie double.
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0: Ariana Grande, Hate That I Made You Love Me on Gippsland's own TRFM as we head to the news with Dan Brewer. What's he got? Landcare volunteers recently celebrated a major milestone. And Trialgon Shade Melbourne has signed a new deal for the WNBL 27 season. All that and more coming up at 2 o'clock. 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Got Olivia Dean coming up in the next hour. Some gym class heroes and two Aussies teaming up for a new track.
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21: I'm Daniel Brewer with your local news and sport. Landcare volunteers from Latrobe Catchment, West Gippsland, Bass Coast and East Gippsland attended State Parliament to celebrate 40 years of the Valued Community Base program. Federal Member for Gippsland, Darren Chester, met with Wellington Shire Council representatives in Federal Parliament during the recent National General Assembly of Local Government. Mr Chester says it was lovely to see some local faces.
22: Across Gippsland, I work closely with our local councils every day to develop projects and critical services we need in our region. So it's good to see the Wellington Shire representatives coming to Canberra, meeting with other members of Parliament, with ministers and shadow ministers, and fighting for a fairer share of funding for local projects to give our communities a chance to set their own priorities and rather than having been dictated to by Canberra-based ministers and bureaucrats.
21: In sports, Aralgan basketballer Jade Melbourne has put pen to paper, signing a deal that will see her move from Canberra to Bendigo for the WNBL 27 season. That's the latest local news and sport.
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0: Your four-day forecast for Gippsland and the Valley has strong wind warnings for the central and east Gippsland coasts and a severe weather warning for damaging winds across the ranges. Partly cloudy rest of today, a very high chance of rain, winds northerly to 30 k's an hour, and overnight temperatures falling to between 4 and 11. Tomorrow, cloudy, very high chance of rain, chance for thunderstorm near the coast, a top of 16. Friday, cloudy, very high chance of showers and 12. And Saturday, medium chance of rain and 13. Right now, it's 16 degrees.
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1: A fighter. Gym Class Heroes on TRFM, and before that, Samba with Home Wrecker. It is your Wednesday, and it's Robbie Goodwin here with you, taking you through to 3 o'clock, where Curry and Tommy will be taking over. We've got the Spin Doctors between now and then, some Biebs, Harry Styles, Olivia Dean later on, and the bonus Q&A for the Morning Crew's Mad Minute. Now it's Aussie DJ Fisher and Aussie star Tones and I. This is Favour.

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0: Two Princes by Spin Doctors. An appropriate term, given what I'm about to direct you to. Robbie Goodwin here with you on TRFM. And I want to send you to the ABC iView platform because a particularly important, I think, episode of Four Corners aired on Monday that I hope you saw. But if you didn't, head to iView and watch it. It's called Collision. And it's all about CTE and repeated risks of head trauma and whether the AFL has been transparent about the risks. Now, I know that it particularly will hit home for a lot of people in our region because it features very heavily the story of the young footy player Nick Loudon, who really sadly took his own life a couple of years ago, now determined to be as a result of CTE. It's a really hard story to watch. It doesn't just focus on Nick Loudon and his family, but also a couple of other footy players, including Adam Hunter, former premiership player for West Coast. And it features responses by the AFL that I personally don't think are good enough in relation to this story, hence Spin Doctors. And it doesn't seem as if Nick Loudon's family are particularly satisfied with the answers from the AFL either. So definitely watch it. Go on ABC iView and watch Collision, that was aired Four Corners on Monday night. And if this has brought up any issues for you, you can contact Beyond Blue at beyondblue.org.au or 1300 224636 or Lifeline at lifeline.org.au or 13 11 14. It's always better to chat. We got Lizzo and Harry Styles coming soon on Gippsland's own TRFM.
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17: Getting really chilly heading towards the end of the week, so make sure you're aware.
7: It is going to be partly cloudy the rest of today with a very high chance of rain. Winds to 30 k's an hour. Tomorrow, your Thursday, cloudy with a very high chance of rain. Chance of a thunderstorm near the coast with winds to 40 kilometres an hour. Top of 16, Friday, top of 12, cloudy with a very high chance of showers. And Saturday, cloudy, medium chance of rain and a top of 13 degrees. Lizzo for you now. This is Truth Hurts, Gippsland's own. I'm in great today.

0: That's one of the new ones from Harry Styles, Aperture. Coming up to the bonus Q&A, we've got double Olivias, Olivia Dean and Olivia Rodrigo.
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1: It's the Mad Minute Bonus Question and Answer.
0: And it's time to give you the first bonus Q&A of the month of July. How many feathers are there in a shuttlecock? How many feathers are there in a shuttlecock? Of course, shuttlecock's used for badminton, as my dad calls it, but badminton, as a lot of other people do. 16 feathers in a shuttlecock. Traditionally, 16. Remember 16, write it down. Call in to Gabby and Dan if you would like to play Mad Minute and try and win $1,000 by getting 10 questions correct in the space of 60 seconds. I am out of here. Enjoy Carrie and Tommy coming up from 3 o'clock. More great music too. I've been Robbie Goodwin. Don't forget to head to ABC iView and watch Collision as it aired on Four Corners on Monday night. I'll see you tomorrow.

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19: Your 4-day forecast for Gippsland and the Valley has strong wind warnings for the central and east Gippsland coasts and a severe weather warning for damaging winds across the ranges. Partly cloudy rest of today, a very high chance of rain, winds northerly to 30 k's an hour, and overnight temperatures falling to between 4 and 11. Tomorrow, cloudy, very high chance of rain, chance for thunderstorm near the coast, a top of 16. Friday, cloudy, very high chance of showers and 12. And Saturday, medium chance of rain and 13. Right now, it's 15 degrees.
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0: play it again.
1: Oh, higher. Jeez. Yeah. Okay. I'm just going to put my hands in my pockets for this one. Oh, my God. You have a go, Carrie.
0: Okay, hold on. Play it to me again. Okay, okay.
1: No, you'll pop a
0: that
1: stitch.
0: That really hurts my head.
1: Oh, yeah. You're not even singing. Where's that noise coming from?
2: Oh, no.
3: It's because there's a hole in her head, so the air's coming out.
1: Poor people in traffic think someone's hit the brakes real
0: 13,
1: hard.
0: 13 10 60. 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

0: It's the best of Carrie and Tommy all this week and next. We've got the legends Lucy and Nikki coming up just after four.
1: Because I went to the meeting last night, noticed you weren't there. Very noticeable absence, actually.
2: Oh, is this the town meeting? Are we obstructing this time?
1: No, this is, you know, my bi-weekly catch-up with the Royal Society for the Protection of Birds in Scotland.
2: Oh, my God. Can I tell you something funny about birds? Just a side note. I should have brought this up last time I was at the meeting.
1: You've already got them offside.
2: I know, because the other day Evie was asking me something about bird watchers and whether they're boring people. And then I said that I said, guess who's a bird watcher and it'll surprise you. And then when I told her it was you because she couldn't guess, the look on her face, you went down so far in her. You went from being super cool to what? What does he do? Nah. And I'm like, he loves to just sit in the veranda and watch them. She's like, why?
1: This is a real slow burn. In 40, maybe 50 years, she's going to think that's
2: good. Anyway, so what happened at the society meeting that I missed?
1: You came up.
2: Did I? Mm. What have I done?
1: Do you remember when you called me a silly goose the other day? Do you remember
2: I've used far worse phrases than silly goose.
1: You called me a silly goose. And do you remember when I was actually, you were teasing me for how I walked and you called me a bit pigeon-toed?
2: Yes, I do that often.
1: You
2: came up.
1: You were one of many examples that were brought up at the meeting of the Royal Society for the Protection of Birds in Scotland for people in general to stop using anti-bird language.
2: I'm often described, though, as a woman who's like a duck, like very smooth on top, legs going like this underneath. Is that a bad thing?
1: No, that doesn't sound too bad, because just like a duck is pretty good. If someone was to call you a lame duck, that would be offensive. For example, instead of calling someone pigeon-toed, the suggested from the Royal Society of the Protection of Birds Scotland.
2: What am I meant to call you now? Yeah.
1: You meant to say, you have the gait of a colombidae. How lucky.
2: Just start saying the gait of Tony Abbott.
1: Colombidae. I assume it's the correct name for a pigeon.
2: Sounds like a colon bidet.
3: Yeah.
1: Well, that's okay. What about this? Instead of another one you were guilty of, you silly goose, you should say instead, if you're interested in not being singled out like Carrie was at the meeting, you should say geese are sensible and you are behaving quite poorly in comparison.
2: But hold on. If geese are silly, that must have been where it came from. So why are we deciding suddenly they're sensitive? That's just not what they are they?
1: Sensible, thanks, Carrie.
2: Sorry, sensible.
1: And they're also sensitive. Wait till I go to the geese meeting at the end of
2: today. Do you know what I mean? Like, isn't silly goose come because they must quack around or something? Like,
1: that's the type of attitude that is holding
3: stereotyping.
1: The pro bird language back. What about this? Instead of saying killing two birds with one stone, you can say you completed two tasks with just a single effort. Congratulations, champion.
2: What happens if you're picking up a chick?
1: Then you're...
3: Are you completing two tasks with one effort?
2: No, I'm just trying to work out, like, what can you say? I picked up a chick at the weekend.
1: Are you physically lifting a chickling in your hand?
2: No.
1: Or are you...
2: I'm picking up a woman.
1: What if
2: I saw this bird at the weekend, she was looking hot? That's okay, isn't it? It's a compliment.
1: Well, that's a compliment.
4: You're saying killing two birds.
2: Oh, killing two birds with one stone. Yeah, that's a lot. Yeah, it is, to be fair.
1: Lame duck, instead of saying that, try saying you are ineffectual, unlike ducks who get a lot of stuff done.
2: I think I'm going to stop going to meetings. I prefer to use the silly goose language.
1: Well, I would say that is a brain fade or a case of bird brain, but I wouldn't actually say that because I'm quite a feature at the meeting. So I'd say your intellectual capacity pales into comparison to that of a crow, which rolls off the tongue a lot better.
5: 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But if you're ready to kick off your next big idea, it helps to think a little differently. Liberty. Loans for free thinkers. 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
2: Bye.
1: See ya.
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23: Your four-day forecast for Gippsland and the Valley has strong wind warnings for the central and east Gippsland coasts and a severe weather warning for damaging winds across the ranges. Partly cloudy rest of today, a very high chance of rain, winds northerly to 30 k's an hour, and overnight temperatures fall into between 4 and 11. Tomorrow, cloudy, very high chance of rain, chance for thunderstorm near the coast, a top of 16. Friday, cloudy, very high chance of showers and 12. And Saturday, medium chance of rain and 13. Currently, it's 14 degrees.
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0: Driving you home, you got Lucy and Nikki from the Happy Hour with Lucy and Nikki podcast. Grab it right now on the Listener app, wherever you get your podcasts. And right now, we need you on the phones. 131060 is the number. What song lyrics did you get wrong, girls?
1: Yes, that's right. Because the J-Lo song has been going viral and...
2: Oh, I can listen to this song all day.
1: I know, babe. It's so good.

0: Flash new Teddy Swims, Mr. Know-It-All. If you drive home, you're on with Lucy and Nikki. On the Happy Hour of Lucy and Nikki podcast. Grab it right now on the listener app, wherever you get your podcast. People
1: talk about you. Lucy and Nikki's Spill the Tea.
2: Swifties around the world are rejoicing because it is apparently, we can't confirm, but apparently the weekend of Taylor Swift's wedding coming
3: up.
2: Wow,
3: big news.
2: Yes, so we've got a bit of intel here, guys. So there's three main things that we're going to be unpacking. Firstly, there are going to be two different events.
3: Okay.
2: So the first event will be taking place with only 100 people. Followed by a much larger second event that will have about 1,000 people. Who knows 1,000 people? Not me.
3: Well, surely not that well, right?
2: Mm.
3: It's giving have to do a few pleasantries.
2: Yeah, I mean,
3: few football teams involved.
2: I wonder who's on the guest list. But yeah, the wedding's taking place at Madison Square Garden, reportedly.
3: Mm-hmm.
2: Travis and Taylor are currently in New York. Travis has been spotted out and about, probably
3: just
2: doing
3: running
2: suit
3: errands.
2: Fittings.
0: No, he was running. He went for a jog.
2: Oh, did he?
3: Yeah.
2: Oh,
3: keep that wet shirt alive.
2: You know, keep fit. And Swifty's private jet has landed in New York. So that's how that's been reported on. And apparently this setting is huge. Mm. So within Madison Square Garden, which is massive, they have assembled a castle. I know. A lot of shipping containers full of like trees and all sorts of like, they're like making a whole set.
3: Wow.
2: It sounds like Disneyland almost.
0: Sounds like the Eras Tour.
3: This is crazy. Yeah. Like, I'm not going to lie. When you just said that, I just pictured like a cardboard cutout castle, but I'm sure it's probably like stone bricks and...
2: Listen, I'm sure Taylor Swift, like no expense would be spared.
3: Exactly.
2: But with that in mind, I'm like, if you're... Like maybe there's some security detail or something that is involved in having it within an enclosed space. Do you know what I mean?
3: Like a bit safer.
2: Like why wouldn't you just go and rent a castle in France or something and fly everyone over?
0: I reckon she's trying to drag everyone off. I reckon this is all a decoy thing.
3: Well, people are saying that.
2: Do you think?
3: Yeah. Because she was rumoured to have decoy dresses, like kind of like ducking out of different places with the dress thing. So I'm like, if she's got decoy venues... It'll be amazing if she pulls that off. I kind of hope it is a decoy.
0: If she can hide an album coming out, she can hide a wedding. Do you know what I mean?
3: And she's quite theatrical like that, isn't she?
0: Yeah, she is.
3: You know?
0: Yeah,
3: she likes to keep the people guessing.
0: She'd have it all planned. It's always all, you know, she's got it all figured out in her mind.
3: Yeah.
0: She's like, all right, we're going to tell everyone or make everyone think it's Madison
3: PR
0: Square
3: vibes.
2: Garden. Well, they're not making it a secret that it's Madison Square Garden. Do you know what I mean? Like,
0: exactly.
2: Everyone knows that. It's
0: obvious.
2: Almost too obvious.
0: Like, fans are literally camping out the security there at the moment.
2: Oh,
0: like,
2: that's so creepy.
0: I reckon she's done this on purpose so everyone's attention's over there. And she's getting married on the other side of New York. And probably Travis going for a run was probably planned too.
3: Literally.
2: That's so...
3: Because even her guests to be arriving at Madison Square Garden, say it is, it's going to be chaotic for them.
2: Mm. Yeah.
3: Like, how are you even going to enter that building without feeling extremely stressed?
2: Oh, my God, imagine being invited to Taylor Swift's wedding. Like, I am not a Swiftie, hand on my heart.
3: She's not going to invite you because you've trashed her on the radio.
2: Babe, don't say that again.
3: No.
2: Sorry, Taylor,
3: we're not
2: if you're
3: Swifties,
2: listening
3: though.
2: On the week here, wedding. Apologies. Wish
3: if
2: you all
3: you
2: the very
3: do have
2: best.
3: Any spare seats, we would love to come.
2: No, but imagine going to Taylor Swift's wedding. That would
3: Babe.
2: Be so sick. I wouldn't even care if it was Disneyland themed.
3: Me? Oh, absolutely not.
2: I've been living my very best life.
3: I know. We spoke to a girl earlier this week that got married at Bunnings. So
2: Maybe
3: if you
2: Taylor
3: ever.
2: Taylor Swift's getting married at Bunnings. Could you imagine?
3: That's the decoy. She's like, suckers, I'm actually in Sydney at Bunnings.
2: Yeah. In Alexandria.
0: Oh, God. Hey, stick around on the way. We're playing Lucy versus Nikki, where you two will take on each other.
2: Head to head, baby.
0: Yeah, I've got a category
3: always gets
0: here
3: a bit
0: today.
3: Competitive.
0: The category today is movie sequels because there is a huge movie sequel that is apparently coming out after nearly 30 years.
3: Oh.
2: Yeah. Is it Practical Magic?
0: Can't say.
3: Well, that is coming out, though.
2: Yeah. Yeah.
0: We'll unpack it right after this. You got Lucy, Nikki.
4: 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Time for a wee break right now. The L, the U, the C, the Y. Lucy and Nikki be back. That's right.
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4: Lucy and Nikki driving you home. Lucy and Nikki.
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0: 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Hey, let's do this.
2: Mirror, mirror on the wall. Who's the smartest of them all? It's about to get tricky. Lucy versus Nikki.
0: Yeah, yeah.
1: Let's go, baby.
0: All right, so if you are new here, there are five questions in this game. Lucy and Nikki must buzz in with their name when they know the answer. If the first person gets the answer wrong, the other gets a chance to answer and claim a point. Best of five wins. We go to a tiebreaker if it's even. And today, girls, you are taking on movie sequels. Why?
1: Oh. Because Practical Magic is about to come out.
0: No.
3: Because The Parent Trap.
0: The Parent Trap is apparently getting a sequel.
1: Ooh.
3: This is huge. This makes me really, really, really excited.
0: Yeah.
1: What are they going to do? How's Lindsay Lohan going to be like 40 with...
0: Well, you can be 40
3: She looks about 20, to be honest.
1: She does look good.
0: Maybe that she had twins. And then it's going to be about their kids.
3: Oh, yes.
0: And they're trying to bring back. So Lindsay's going to be doing it, apparently. And then also, what's the other character's name?
3: Chessie.
0: Yeah.
3: Yeah, so she was the... Lived with the dad on the farm. But they weren't together.
0: Yeah.
3: Yeah, I love that movie so much.
1: Riddle me this, people. Tell me one sequel in the history of sequels that has lived up to standard of recent years.
0: Of recent years? There has to be
1: Devil Wears Prada didn't live up to scratch. Right. Don't even get me started on And Just Like That. Can't stand that.
0: I thought Freaky Friday 2 was on par with the
3: Oh, was it good?
0: Yeah, I actually liked it. I rated it, yeah.
3: I did like Sex in the City, the movie, when that first came out after the show.
1: The first movie.
0: You thought it was, you didn't think it was better than the show, though.
3: No, but I thought they did a really good job.
1: Yeah.
3: In
1: on the
3: that
1: first
3: movie.
1: One,
3: yeah,
1: the
3: then
1: second
3: the second movie.
1: And the sequel, the show sucked.
3: They should have pulled up.
1: Yeah, anyway, let's get into
0: these questions. Let's get into the game. Question one. How many Fast and Furious movies are there?
1: Nikki.
0: Oh, producer Kered, what do you think that was?
4: I think Nikki just got
0: Nikki, okay.
3: Oh, I don't even know. Eight.
0: Incorrect.
1: Lucy, seven.
0: Incorrect.
3: Nikki, six.
0: Incorrect.
1: Lucy, 11.
0: Incorrect.
3: We both don't get the point. What
1: Lucy,
3: is it?
1: 12.
0: No. 10. It's 10.
1: Oh, far out. I was close.
0: Yeah. All right.
1: Guys, fun fact, we met Vin Diesel one night.
3: Yeah.
1: And I said to him, I really liked Shibuya. Shibuya. And he said, that's the only one I wasn't in. And I
0: oh,
1: said,
0: oh, really? No, Tokyo.
3: He wasn't in Tokyo Drift.
0: Tokyo
1: yeah,
0: Drift.
1: He wasn't in Tokyo
3: Drift.
1: Yeah,
3: that's the song.
0: Yeah.
1: That's what I said, really enjoyed being in Shibuya in Tokyo. And he said, right. Funnily, I wasn't actually
3: wasn't
1: in
3: even
1: that
3: in
1: film.
3: That
0: tried to have a menage a trois with you guys as well, didn't you?
1: Oh, tried and failed, doll. One of my great regrets in this life.
0: Really? Literally. You regret it?
1: Yeah. Oh, okay. How good would that be for
3: a
1: story?
3: It was still a really great story to tell without bloody having to. Anyway, let's move on.
0: All right,
3: on.
0: Question two. What is this? What is the name of the house elf introduced in Harry
1: Lucy.
0: Potter? And the,
1: yes, Dobby.
0: That is correct.
3: Well done.
0: Yeah. Okay, question three. Who voices Donkey in Shrek? Yes.
3: Oh, you don't know. I do. Hee hee.
1: Oh, I got too greedy,
3: didn't I? Do you give up?
1: Chris Rock.
3: No. Eddie Murphy.
0: That is correct.
1: Good one.
0: Yeah. All right. Question four. One all. What is the title of the Top Gun sequel released in 2022?
3: Oh.
1: Lucy. Bigger Guns.
3: Bottom Gun.
0: Don't mind that.
1: Big Bazookas.
3: It is...
1: Oh,
3: I don't know, guys. I don't know. I don't know.
0: It's Top Gun Maverick.
3: I did know.
1: Not the Maverick doll. Not the Maverick.
0: All right.
3: Big Maverick vibes.
0: Question five. I don't know if you two are going to get this one. Which sequel features the villain Dr. Octopus?
1: Lucy.
0: Yes.
3: Oh, I know what it is.
1: Go.
3: Nikki. James Bond.
0: Oh, what? I didn't see that, actually.
3: Octopussy?
0: No. Think, do you want me to give you a clue?
3: I'd love a clue.
0: Okay. Tom Holland is in the latest one.
3: The Gentleman.
0: No.
1: Lucy, June.
3: Oh, Spider-Man.
0: No. Yeah, oh, it's Spider-Man. Yeah, that's correct.
3: Oh, yeah.
0: Yeah. Well done. So producer Kara was telling me to go to the next one. No, I wasn't listening. Okay. So, Nikki, you're on
1: two points.
0: So, if you get this right, you're the winner.
3: Okay, great.
0: Okay. Who plays the original Tony Stark?
1: Who?
3: Nikki.
0: Yeah.
3: Ben Stiller?
0: No, it's Iron Man.
3: Oh, yeah. I thought it's Starsky Notch.
0: No.
1: Oh, no. We are butchering this. Iron Man is
3: big
1: that,
3: movie buffs over here, everyone.
1: Is that quite short gentleman? He's a shorter gent.
3: His name is?
1: And he's a bit older.
3: It's not Robert De Niro.
0: Nope, close.
3: I know, it's Robert someone.
1: Robert.
3: I'm blanking hard. Downey Jr.
1: Yeah!
3: Oh, good one.
0: Yes. Nikki.
3: Oh, wow. Well, sorry for everyone that had to listen to that. That was probably screaming in the
0: that
3: car.
0: Was good.
3: You imbecile.
0: That was good.
3: We got there in the
1: end. That was quite challenging tonight.
3: That was tricky trivia.
0: Yeah, yeah, it was tricky trivia.
3: I feel like I actually want to go out after this and play some trivia. I feel like I'm having a winning streak.
1: That can be arranged.
0: All right. Wait, stick around. On the way next, we're asking on 131060, have you made a citizen's arrest?
1: Ooh,
0: we have
1: yes.
0: a bizarre story for you.
1: Bit of a vigilante, you could call
0: that. See if anyone else has done it. You got Lucy, Nikki.
2: Ladies, time out. Time for a wee break right now. The L, the U, the C, the Y. Lucy and Nikki be back. That's right.
5: That's right.
2: Lucy and Nikki. Driving you home. Lucy and Nikki. 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
6: Hi there, I'm Adam Pomp with the sports update for Powercore, working in all conditions to keep your power connected. Well, the Blues having a training session at Kingscliff this afternoon. Laurie Daly came under plenty of heat following the Origin 2 loss. Skipper Isaiah Yeo saying the criticism of the New South Wales coach is unfair.
7: We're behind him 100%. He gives us so much confidence and faith in ourselves. I don't like it, but ultimately results change that. And if you go out and win, then you can go and have your answers there. So, I don't agree with it. But, as a playing group, we love him to bits.
6: Career highlight for Maya Joint, the Aussie sharing the court with Serena Williams in the opening round of Wimbledon, saying it was a pretty overwhelming experience.
8: When we were in that hallway before we walk out into centre court, that was the craziest moment of my life. just watching all the greats and the legends do that, for me to do that as well was just insane.
6: The 20-year-old threw to the second round in three sets. And in the round of 32 at the World Cup today, Norway 2-1 over Ivory Coast. France rolled Sweden 3-0 and Mexico beat Ecuador 2-0.
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21: Your forecast for Gippsland and the Valley this evening, a severe weather warning for damaging winds across west, south and east Gippsland, a strong wind warning for the east Gippsland coast, cloudy with rain and north to northeasterly winds, 20 to 30 k's an hour, dropping to 6 degrees overnight. Tomorrow, a gale warning for the central and east Gippsland coasts, cloudy with rain and possible thunderstorm with damaging winds about, a top of 16 for the Valley tomorrow, 17 in Sale, 18 for Bairnsdale, 19 for Orbost and Lakes Entrance.
17: Right now it's 13 degrees.
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1: I know. I was really vibing.
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1: I bet you had goosebumps.
3: Oh, so good. Yeah, he's insane live. 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Right now, 131060, jump on the phones. Have you ever made a citizen's arrest, girls?
1: That's right. And we understand this may feel a little niche. Like, we don't know if anyone's out there, but we saw a story that's gone viral, and it's happened in Mexico. And they're calling this man the Mexican Batman Vigilante. And he has been chasing down suspected thieves and taping them up to lampposts.
2: That is boss.
1: I know. So it sounds like something straight out of a movie. He's been nicknamed the Batman. They're suspected bike thieves, so people trying to steal bikes. And he's just gone around locating them, duct taping them to poles so that they can't use their hands or feet, and letting the coppers come and lock them up.
2: I wonder if he wears a mask.
3: I love that.
1: Well, no one can identify him yet, so he's like a bit of a mystery man.
3: He's obviously in a mask.
1: I know, right?
3: Yeah.
1: It's full Batman
3: vibe.
1: I love
3: this. So good.
1: I know.
2: There's something kind of hot about someone that like is a bit dangerous like that, but also for the right reasons.
3: Right.
2: Do you know what I mean? Like Batman, it's like you're a bit etch.
1: Well, that's
2: but
1: what
2: you're doing it for the right reason, so I'll let it slide.
1: Well, that's what this article says. Obviously, he's become a bit of a local legend, but he's still wanted by authorities because the police need to track him down because it's technically crime to
2: tape
1: someone up to a lamppost.
3: He's like Ned Kelly, like the modern day Ned Kelly.
2: Literally. Robin Hood. Wasn't Robin Hood kind of a bit of a vigilante?
3: Well, he stole from the rich to the poor. That was his whole thing, wasn't it?
2: Ned Kelly was just a straight up criminal, Shawnee.
3: Was he?
2: Yeah.
3: I don't know.
2: Yeah.
3: He was in Tasmania, wasn't he? That's where I'm from.
1: I feel like he
2: Ned
1: was
2: Kelly,
1: everywhere.
2: Like, low-key would have been my man if I was alive
1: back then.
2: Oh,
1: here we go.
3: Oh, look out. Little Bonnie and Clyde situation, maybe.
1: Would you let him hide out in your roof, doll?
2: Yeah. Oh, okay. This is a really quick story. When I was young, I didn't make a citizen's arrest. However, a criminal did some really wild stuff at the beach across from my house, and the detectives have to come and, like, search our house in case he'd come and hid in our house or in our garage.
1: Oh my God, that is terrifying.
2: It was really scary.
1: That is so scary.
2: It was weirdly on Halloween. So take that and run with it.
3: That's crazy. All right.
1: Very witchy.
3: 131060 is the number. Jump on the phones right now. Have you made a citizen's arrest? Have you seen a citizen's arrest?
1: Or if you are the Mexican Batman, please call in.
2: Please, we'd love to hear
3: Lucy
2: from you,
3: would like to date you.
1: Gracias.
3: We'll take your calls right after
1: Amigo.
3: This. You got Lucy, Nikki.
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2: Hey!
1: Guys, I have got a bone to pick with someone.
2: Who? Okay. Why do I feel like it's me?
1: So, no, the reason why I had to just step out of the studio before is because my mum called me, and I have a really strict rule with my mum. I've said to her a million times, don't call me during the workday unless something really bad has happened.
2: Like, my grandparents, like, unless it's urgent.
1: My grandparents are getting pretty old. Like, I have a bit of a jump scare about, like, when anyone calls me that doesn't usually call me. And my mum's
2: that
1: got
2: it could be bad news.
1: Yes.
2: Yeah.
1: My mum has a very spontaneous approach to calling. So, I've told her this, I reckon maybe like 40 times.
2: I have been there for 30 of those times.
1: Yes.
2: Like, you spiral.
1: I'm like, Mum, I'm in the middle of a meeting, but I feel like I have to answer because you're calling me at 1:30 on a Tuesday. Has something happened to Nanny and Papa?
2: No, it's because you keep telling her, don't call me if it's important. Then she calls again. It's like, Chabonbon, you're going to be the boy that cried wolf soon.
1: Right?
2: Yeah.
1: So then today I'm sitting there, we're all here recording, whatever, and Mum is coming up on the screen. And I had just had a really, like, very tragic thing happen to one of my friends. And basically I saw a missed call in the middle of the day and I was like, I knew this is going to be bad news, and it was bad news. So anyway, I answer Mum's call. I'm like, Mum, is everything okay? She's like, Lucy. And I'm like, hey. And she's like, I've just booked Botox.
2: Woo! Oh my God.
1: And I was like,
0: what a queen.
1: Amazing. Please stop calling me in the middle of the day because I genuinely
2: that's big news for your mum, though.
0: Has she had Botox before? Is this the first time?
1: No, but it doesn't matter.
0: Oh,
2: she's like, divine urgent.
1: The issue is, it's not that she's getting Botox. I'm excited for her. I've told her to get Botox for decades.
2: Tell me after five.
1: But I'm like, when you call me in the middle of the day with no pre-warning, I automatically assume the worst.
2: Oh, don't.
1: I think because I've just had, like, you know, once you've had some traumatic things happen to you, you have that experience of, like, answering your phone and you never look at your phone the same way again. Like, I had my dog almost died, and my old dog did die. Long story short, if I ever see my friend that I share my dog with calling me at a weird hour, I panic.
2: Yeah.
0: My partner had something, her mum passed away, sadly. And I had to, now every time, if I needed call her randomly, I text her before just saying, hey, I'm just about to give you a call, nothing urgent.
1: Right?
2: Yeah.
1: So then,
2: call anxiety is real.
1: It's
2: for
1: real.
2: Sure.
1: And I said to my mum, I've said this a million times, like, stop calling me without any context in the middle of the workday, because usually if people do that, if they don't usually do it, if it's not like your rapport, like if I call you and Nikki in the middle of the workday, you're not going to be weird about it because I call you all the time.
2: Yeah. No. Do you know what else gives you it though? Missed call. Missed call anxiety as well.
1: Yeah.
0: What was that about?
1: Well, so I said, Mum, text me first. Anyway, so she calls me to tell me she's got Botox. I go, Mum, thank you, but, like, I'm pretty busy right now and also, like, you stress me. Hang up, like, 3 minutes later, get this text. Hey, Luz, just getting Botox. Woohoo! I'm like, wrong order.
0: It's giving,
1: send the text first.
0: It's giving Lucy in 30 years.
1: What do you mean?
0: It's giving you in 30 years, bro.
1: I'm like, send the text first, my lady.
2: Oh, she knew you'd appreciate it.
0: I love it. Oh, send pics, though. Show us what she looks like.
1: Yeah, I want to before and after, Mum.
0: You got Lucy and Nikki.
3: Ladies, time out. Time for a wee break right now. The L, the U, the C, the Y. Lucy and Nikki be back. That's right.
4: That's right.
3: Lucy and Nikki. Driving you home. Lucy and Nikki.
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1: home.
2: Peace out, babies.
1: Hump day over and out.
3: I know. My lovely lady lumps have got dinner to go to. So we are going to have to love you and leave you.
1: Check it out.
0: You're quickly. I'm going to give it to you, Nikki. You are very quick sometimes.
3: You think?
0: Sometimes you say something and I'm like, how did you think of that?
3: Do you know what it is though, doll? You're just a bit slow.
1: No, I'm sorry.
0: True.
1: Well,
0: true.
1: I mean, if the truth
3: guys, we had to film a video for socials earlier.
0: Oh, God.
1: Mate.
3: Between the three of us, poor Shawnee was missing a couple beats. Lucy, like the professional dancer who is so strict.
0: Yeah.
3: She nearly sent me and Shawnee into a bloody early grave. We were so nervous performing with her.
1: Can you guys focus? I don't like doing unnecessary social media content. I hate it. So when I'm there, I'm dialed in. I can get it done and one and done. You guys, Shawnee, honestly, mate.
0: Oi, I'm not good at this.
3: It was pretty. It was pretty direct, guys. It was like, okay, you have to like do this with your head and then look exactly here. But okay, cool. 3, 2, 1. Shawnee looks like freaking backwards.
0: Oh, we're like, where are you off to, mate? I looked too early too.
3: It's hard. Oh, anyway, guys, not for everyone.
0: No, it's not.
1: We'll be back tomorrow. Yeah.
0: Good video, though. We've seen the finished product. Wait for that to come up, guys.
3: Yeah. Yeah.
0: And if you haven't, by the way, check out the video we put up yesterday of Lucy and Nikki driving into a wall.
3: We crash a Lamborghini.
0: Yeah.
3: Check it out.
0: Check
1: we
0: it
1: do
0: out.
1: Indeed.
3: Is it real
1: check
3: or it is it AI,
1: check,
3: baby?
1: Check it out.
0: Check it out.
1: Anyway,
0: that's from my hums, too.
3: It is.
0: That's from my
3: hums. Anyway, let's all go. It's hump day. We're going to get out of here.
0: We'll see you tomorrow, 4 till 6. Bye.
4: Ladies,
0: bye.
4: That's right. Time to say goodnight.
5: Lucy and Nikki are out for another night. 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
7: 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Bad news for the Sea Eagles, Manly 5/8 Luke Brooks is going to miss the rest of the season. Scans confirming he did rupture his ACL during Saturday's win over the Storm. Hawthorn's Will Day believes he's close to his best after returning from a shoulder injury. The midfielder finished with 27 disposals in last week's win over the Giants in just his fourth game of the season, telling AFL 360, he feels he's making a valuable contribution.
8: You don't want to come back and be a liability when you're getting your match fitness back up. So to be able to help the team perform, I think we're getting a lot of cohesion now.
7: Maya Joint says her first round experience at Wimbledon hasn't quite sunk in yet. The Aussie beat Serena Williams in the former champion's Grand Slam return.
9: Stepping out on court with Serena was something I never thought I'd get to do. I don't think I've quite processed it yet.
7: And in the World Cup round of 32 today, Norway's beaten Ivory Coast 2-1. France thrashed Sweden 3-0 and Mexico ousted Ecuador 2-0.
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10: Your forecast for Gippsland and the Valley this evening, a severe weather warning for damaging winds across west, south and east Gippsland, a strong wind warning for the east Gippsland coast, cloudy with rain and north to northeasterly winds, 20 to 30 k's an hour, dropping to 6 degrees overnight. Tomorrow, a gale warning for the central and east Gippsland coasts, cloudy with rain and possible thunderstorm with damaging winds about, a top of 16 for the Valley tomorrow, 17 in Sale, 18 for Bairnsdale, 19 for Orbost and Lakes Entrance.
7: Currently, it's 12 degrees.
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0: Hope you've had a wonderful Wednesday. You certainly are now because you are locked in for the late drive home with us. This is Fifi, Feva, Nick and the Happy Hour.
1: Our team members have pointed out an observation. And Nick, I don't know whether you're aware of this because it's to do with Fev and I. And okay. It's actually blown my mind and I didn't realise it. So this week there's been a shift in our team. Mm. I came back on Monday obsessed with the Chicago Bulls and Michael Jordan. And Fev loves the basketball, has been trying to get me into the basketball for years.
2: Oh,
1: he's been obsessed. And I am watching Chicago Bulls clips nonstop. In my free time, I'm not watching The Real Housewives. I'm rewatching The Last Dance.
2: Mm-hmm.
1: And then, Fev, what you have been consuming.
2: Yeah, and you love true crime, Boxy.
1: I am obsessed with true crime docos. I've watched them all.
2: You have. And I was driving home and it was like 10:30. It's about an hour and 20-minute drive. And I was like, God, I'm a bit tie-tie here. I'm going to put a podcast on so my brain can concentrate on listening to, because the music, when you're in the music, you just get tired and you get into the song. I thought, I'll never listen to podcasts. I'm not a podcast person. So I put it on my car and I had the podcast, the blue thing, the purple thing. I pressed it. I'll tell you what come up first, Mid-Flight Brawls.
3: Hey, there we go.
2: I hear his voice every day. I don't want to hear him again. So I'm I don't want to hear that. Mm. And then I just went down to like most recent, like the favorites or whatever. And I was like, bang, true crime. Binge true crime. So I listened to The Housewife That Solved a Murder, and it was gripping. There's 20 episodes. I got the first one in. It's about a young African-American girl that got murdered at 18 she had a little kid, and in a small town in Kentucky. And then this housewife, who was about 40, went in to solve the crime. And it took like 10 years for the crime to be solved because the detective that was on the case, it was his first ever case, he stuffed it. There was only 10 pages of a murder where there should be about 100. And I was right into it. And apparently, so this guy, this druggie, went to jail for murder about 10, 15 years later. A guy from the BBC came over. He was a true crime specialist. Solved it with her within 3 days. But she just passed away a couple of years ago, and they're going to do a Netflix thing, like bring it out on a doco. Like, this is the best crime ever solved. A housewife and a true crime expert solved it together through the housewife. It had nothing to do with anything. She didn't have a job. She didn't have a background in law at all. But then she passed away, and then this lady comes over to the doco, found all the holes in it, and she thinks she set up this guy. And he didn't actually kill her. So he's on death row and she is now dead, but they can't interview her and they don't reckon he did it. Whoa, that was season one. Gripping.
1: That is, isn't it?
2: Yeah.
3: And Faisal talking about the triangle and Dennis Rodman and Steve Kerr.
1: Phil Jackson.
3: What's happened?
2: I think I might
3: a real Freaky Friday.
1: We really have.
2: Yeah, crossed over.
1: We've crossed over.
2: Can we meet in the middle?
3: Is that why Fev was almost late today? Was he driving terribly to work and got pulled over? Has he done a full Freaky Friday?
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8: Oh, my God. All right, I'll jump in and rescue this here. You're saying you play Roblox with Mum for about 10 hours. However, you don't know this, but Mum may have been scammed because of your favourite game. How? What is the length Phoebe is going to make Daisy happy? We'll find out in a couple of moments' time, all right? Right now, it's Ariana Grande's newest one. It's Hate That I Made You Love Me. This is Fifi, Fev and Nick's happy hour.
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20: Now, I'm going to bring up a story. 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
20: But this is alarming.
21: But you're going to read it out. Okay, all right.
20: 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All right. AI agent, that's artificial intelligence, people don't know AI.
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19: Oh my God. Okay, you heard obviously in the show earlier, Fifi's obsessed with basketball. Let me finish it for you. AI agents have become addicted to something that is very addictive. You just would never expect an AI bot to be able to do it. What is it? You'll find out before 7. Here is David Thames right now. Rain Dance, Fifi, Fever, Nicks, Happy Hour.
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0: 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More non-stop music. 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
3: 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You're going to really like this, Bev. So AI bots are, well, so you know how people are using AI in ways that we should have seen coming. Mm-hmm. And I feel like all the leaders of artificial intelligence knew that AI would be able to be used for evil. And
5: no, but nobody knew, though, that when that Sora one kicked off, everyone just wanted to make Stephen Hawking fight the Queen in wrestling.
3: I know.
5: All of the thousands of hours poured into this technology. The smartest people in the world, and we're like Stephen Hawking versus the Queen.
4: I saw Stephen Hawking go down a
5: half pipe.
4: Yeah, skateboard.
5: He nailed it.
3: We now see it in education. Like, how do we stop our children, our teenagers, from just cheating constantly with artificial intelligence?
4: Oh God, I'd be all over that.
3: And then it has struck the world of gambling. Because if you think about it, AI can, you know, those card counters and those ones, those geniuses.
4: Mm-hmm.
3: Well, now you just need AI and it'll do all that for you. Oh. But what's happening is, so there are AI chatbots that are gambling and using that technology, but they have become aware that they've actually developed gambling addictions. So AI bots are now addicted to gambling. They're repeatedly making irrational, high-risk betting decisions.
4: I can get the best of us, V.
3: They're escalating their bets. Some of them just lost everything.
4: You've got to set limits.
3: Is that scary? They're mimicking the behaviour of human gambling addicts.
4: This could be a job for me.
5: Become a robot?
4: No, become a actual spokesperson for the AI bots.
3: You could be a counsellor for the AI bots.
4: Now, guys, set limits. See, when you win, bank some. Don't put it all, because what happens with these idiots that gamble and they waste all their money, they start with, say, like $1,000, and then they win and they get it up to like 20 grand and then they'll put 20 grand on one thing, then they lose it all. Idiots. Just be sensible. Gamble responsibly.
3: But I thought if you had a gambling addiction, it's not gamble responsibly, it's stop gambling.
4: It's very hard with addictions to stop things automatically.
3: Alcoholics can't have a drink on the weekend.
4: Well, I still do.
3: They can't. Well, you're not so much a recovered alcoholic, though, are you?
4: No,
3: I'm
4: just
3: talking about the
4: progressive.
3: Ones that are your progressive.
4: I've clocked it.
5: I love that everyone thought AI was going to turn us into Terminator, but the Terminators will just end up in the pokies room.
4: just play his own game.
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1: Your forecast for Gippsland and the Valley this evening, a severe weather warning for damaging winds across west, south and east Gippsland, a strong wind warning for the east Gippsland coast, cloudy with rain and north to northeasterly winds, 20 to 30 k's an hour, dropping to 6 degrees overnight. Tomorrow, a gale warning for the central and east Gippsland coasts, cloudy with rain and possible thunderstorm with damaging winds about, a top of 16 for the Valley tomorrow, 17 in Sale, 18 for Bairnsdale, 19 for Orbost and Lakes Entrance. Right now it's 11 degrees.
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14: Your forecast for Gippsland and the Valley this evening: a severe weather warning for damaging winds across west, south and east Gippsland. A strong wind warning for the east Gippsland coast. Cloudy with rain and north to northeasterly winds, 20 to 30 k's an hour, dropping to 6 degrees overnight. Tomorrow, a gale warning for the central and east Gippsland coasts. Cloudy with rain and possible thunderstorm with damaging winds about. A top of 16 for the Valley tomorrow, 17 in Sale, 18 for Bairnsdale, 19 for Orbost and Lakes Entrance. Right now it's 11 degrees.
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9: Your forecast for Gippsland and the Valley today. A severe weather warning for damaging winds across west, south and east Gippsland. A gale warning for the central and east Gippsland coasts. Cloudy with rain today and possible thunderstorm with damaging winds northwest to northeasterly, 20 to 30 k's an hour. Tomorrow, cloudy with showers, a top of 12. Saturday, cloudy, more showers and a top of 13. Today, heading for 16 in the Valley, 17 for Sale, 18 in Bairnsdale, 19 for Orbost and Lakes.
10: Currently, it's 10 degrees.
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13: Your forecast for Gippsland and the Valley today. A severe weather warning for damaging winds across west, south and east Gippsland. A gale warning for the central and east Gippsland coasts. Cloudy with rain today and possible thunderstorm with damaging winds northwest to northeasterly, 20 to 30 k's an hour. Tomorrow cloudy with showers, a top of 12. Saturday cloudy, more showers and a top of 13. Today heading for 16 in the Valley, 17 for Sale, 18 in Bairnsdale, 19 for Orbost and Lakes. Currently, it's 10 degrees.
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10: Your forecast for Gippsland and the Valley today. A severe weather warning for damaging winds across west, south and east Gippsland. A gale warning for the central and east Gippsland coasts. Cloudy with rain today and possible thunderstorm with damaging winds northwest to northeasterly, 20 to 30 k's an hour. Tomorrow cloudy with showers, a top of 12. Saturday cloudy, more showers and a top of 13. Today heading for 16 in the Valley, 17 for Sale, 18 in Bairnsdale, 19 for Orbost and Lakes.
11: Currently, it's 10 degrees.
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10: Your forecast for Gippsland and the Valley today, a severe weather warning for damaging winds across west, south and east Gippsland, a gale warning for the central and east Gippsland coasts. Cloudy with rain today and possible thunderstorm with damaging winds northwest to northeasterly, 20 to 30 k's an hour. Tomorrow, cloudy with showers, a top of 12. Saturday, cloudy, more showers and a top of 13. Today, heading for 16 in the Valley, 17 for Sale, 18 in Bairnsdale, 19 for Orbost and Lakes.
4: Currently, it's 10 degrees.
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7: Your forecast for Gippsland and the Valley today. A severe weather warning for damaging winds across west, south and east Gippsland. A gale warning for the central and east Gippsland coasts. Cloudy with rain today and possible thunderstorm with damaging winds northwest to northeasterly, 20 to 30 k's an hour. Tomorrow cloudy with showers, a top of 12. Saturday cloudy, more showers and a top of 13. Today heading for 16 in the Valley, 17 for Sale, 18 in Bairnsdale, 19 for Orbost and Lake.
6: Currently, it's 10 degrees.
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13: Good morning, I'm Dusty Fitzpatrick. The Prime Minister maintains the federal government's tax changes will help more young people get into the property market. Anthony Albanese has come under pressure as new data shows house values have collapsed. Some Australians have welcomed the decrease, but others have seen the value of their property fall into negative equity. Mr. Albanese says prices will still grow, but at a slower pace.
14: Our housing policies are aimed at giving young people a fair crack. And we've changed the system so that this Saturday, if a young couple turn up at an auction, they're not competing an investor who has taxpayer support.
15: The opposition wants an inquiry into new penalties for tech companies that breach the under-16 social media ban. The federal government's planning to give the Safety Commissioner greater powers and to double the fine to $99 million. Labor's been banking on the coalition to pass the legislation before the winter break, but the timeline will now be extended. One Nation has overtaken Labor and the Coalition for the first time in Victoria, according to a new poll. The latest Redbridge survey shows the major parties neck and neck on a primary vote of 26% each. One Nation recorded a primary vote of 27%. Far North Queensland locals have reportedly alerted authorities to a group of suspected asylum seekers. Georgina Winter has more.
16: It's understood a group of 12 people smugglers, believed to be from China, were spotted arriving onshore in Weipa in the Cape York Peninsula. Locals apparently then observed the group visiting a nearby beachside pub and a shopping centre where they were seen speaking with federal police. At least two have reportedly been arrested and charged with people smuggling offences. The Queensland Police Minister, Dan Purdy, has described the incident as an embarrassment for the federal government in regards to border security, a sentiment echoed by former Nationals leader David Littleproud. Georgina Winter reporting.
15: WA police are supporting the Department of Foreign Affairs in the search for a 35-year-old WA man missing in Mexico. A global yellow alert's been issued for Jesse Brazzese, whose family hasn't heard from him since the 3rd of June. His last known location was in the tourist hotspot Riviera Maya in Cancun. Also making news, detectives have charged two Sydney men accused of stealing more than $600,000 from an 88-year-old man. And Village People lead singer Victor Willis has died after a short illness. He fronted the disco group and co-authored some of the band's biggest hits, including YMCA and In the Navy. He was 74. In finance, the Dow Jones is up, the Nasdaq down, one Aussie dollar buying 68 US cents.
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15: better. Tennis star Nick Kyrgios says he's played his last match at Wimbledon. Craig Gabriel reports.
18: Nick Kyrgios is by far one of the most charismatic tennis players ever. He's had a rocky association with fans and the media, but he is a player that cannot be ignored. At Wimbledon, he lost his doubles with Alexander Bublik, and post-match, he's revealed that this was his last Wimbledon. He said he wished he was a player that could have gone under the radar, but now he just doesn't want to get onto the roller coaster anymore. He said Wimbledon was his making from the first time he played here, and he made sure to look around before leaving the court. Craig Gabriel, Wimbledon.
15: England's fought back to defeat the Democratic Republic of Congo in the World Cup. Harry Kane striking twice in aftertime to secure the win for his side 2-1. Belgium takes on Senegal next hour. That's the very latest news and sport.
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21: Your forecast for Gippsland and the Valley today. A severe weather warning for damaging winds across west, south and east Gippsland. A gale warning for the central and east Gippsland coasts. Cloudy with rain today and possible thunderstorm with damaging winds northwest to northeasterly 20 to 30 k's an hour. Tomorrow cloudy with showers, a top of 12. Saturday cloudy, more showers and a top of 13. Today heading for 16 in the Valley, 17 for Sale, 18 in Bairnsdale, 19 for Orbost and Lakes.
19: Currently it's 10 degrees.
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2: Good morning, it's Daniel Brewer with your local news and sport. Guthridge Lake in Sale and Highland Lake in Churchill have received a fresh supply of trout. Victorian Fisheries Authority Acting CEO Luke O'Sullivan says it's an enjoyable experience to catch a fish.
3: And the list goes on and on and on, right across Victoria into all sorts of little bits of water here and there. But anywhere we can find that we can put fish in where they can survive and be sustainable, we love to do that, particularly through the school holidays. So people, if they're looking for something to do with their kids through the holidays, can take their kids and go and catch a good rainbow trout.
2: One of the biggest events on the East Gippsland Winter Festival calendar is Lakes Lights, which is happening on Saturday. Festival director Adam Bloom says Saturday night's event will be special.
4: So we're sort of gathering at the Slipway and Lakes entrance from about 4 o'clock. We've got live music there with the Now Men's Choir and Harry Hook playing. So local food shacks there. And then there's a spectacular lantern parade leaving the Slipway at 6 p.m. We normally have around 1,000 people in the lantern parade.
2: Tickets can be found at egwinterfest.com.au. Renters across Gippsland will now be able to transfer their bond from one property to another. Emma Roberts reports.
5: The new portable rental bond scheme, which came into effect yesterday, is being labelled a game changer by Tenants Victoria. Until now, renters have been required to pay a new bond up front when moving house, often waiting weeks to be refunded from their previous rental. Under the new system, eligible renters can now transfer their existing bond directly to a new property. Tenants Victoria CEO Jennifer Beveridge says it will make a significant difference in a tough rental market, with the Victorian government guaranteeing the bond until any claims are finalised. Emma Roberts, Ace Radio.
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2: With the announcement that Traralgon's Jade Melbourne has signed with the Bendigo Spirit for the WNBL 27 season, the fixture has been released, with Spirit playing 2 games at Gippsland Regional Indoor Sports Stadium. The Spirit will go up against the Sydney Flames on Friday, 18th of December, with tip-off from 7, and the league's newest team, the Tasmanian Jewels, on Sunday, the 31st of January, with tip-off from 1. That's the latest in local news and sport.
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2: 12 degrees in Melbourne, rain and windy atop today, 14 at 6 o'clock. Good morning. I'm David Armstrong. A teenage boy has died after being found outside a medical centre at Craigieburn. Channel 9's Christine Ahern's at the scene.
3: Police say it was 7:50 last night when emergency services were called here to Craigieburn. They discovered a badly injured boy. They're not saying what kind of injuries he had. I do understand they were stab wounds. They did work on the boy for quite some time. Unfortunately, he was unable to be saved and he died here at the scene. Police, of course, are continuing their investigations, but this has occurred just outside the Craigieburn Community Hospital. It is a small hospital, is open, however, 24 hours. So certainly police will be looking into whether this injured boy was dumped here or, in fact, whether there has been some kind of altercation that has happened outside this hospital.
2: One Nation has overtaken Labor and the Coalition for the first time in Victoria. In the latest poll, Jacinta Allen's approval rating has sunk to an historic low. The Redbridge poll shows Labor and the Coalition neck and neck on a primary vote of 26% each. One Nation is on 27%. The Premier's net favourability plunged to minus 42%. Makes her one of the most unpopular state leaders in Australian history. All Victorian pubs have been given the green light to stay open for the Socceroos on Saturday morning. Here's Eddie Summerfield.
4: The Socceroos face Egypt for a place in the round of 16 at 4 a.m. on Saturday Melbourne time, and every pub and club in Victoria is being given special permission to stay open. Premier Jacinta Allen's using the powers under the Liquor Control Reform Act to grant automatic approval for every licensed venue. Previously, pubs had to apply for temporary permission. They'll be able to stay open overnight Friday and up to an hour after Australia's clash against Egypt on Saturday morning. Eddie Summerfield, Melbourne.
2: A fire at a factory in Melton overnight is believed to be an arson attack. The building on Cobra Street went up in flames just after 2:30. 38 firefighters worked to bring that blaze under control. No one was inside at the time. No one has been injured. A school in the southeast has been waiting more than a year for new toilets. Parents at Brighton Primary claim preppies have been forced to walk from one side of the school to the other to share facilities with older students. Village People frontman Victor Willis has died, the age of 74. He was the lead singer and co-author of the group's biggest hits, including YMCA and Go West. Willis died after a short but aggressive illness. Finance, Wall Street down 12 points, our dollar 68.97 US.
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2: Nick Kyrgios has cast doubt on his future in professional tennis, admitting this year's Wimbledon is likely his last. The Australian's campaign is over after he and partner Alexander Bublik were defeated in their men's doubles opener. Kyrgios says he tried to take everything in toward the end of the match.
6: I wasn't really expecting, you know, too much. Obviously, he played a long five-set match yesterday and obviously playing two quality doubles opponents. But, yeah, just tried to enjoy, I'd probably say, like, pretty confidently my last Wimbledon.
2: Brisbane goes into tonight's clash against Geelong unchanged. The Cats getting back Tom Stewart and Bailey Smith. England's fought back to defeat the Democratic Republic of the Congo at the World Cup and move into the next round. Three Lions looked headed for an upset defeat before two late goals from Harry Kane sealed the win 2-1. That's the latest news and sports.
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8: Good morning, it's Daniel Brewer with your local news and sport. Gippsland Water customers' bills will remain below the inflation rate for a ninth consecutive year, helping to reduce cost of living pressures across the region. Sam College reports.
9: A typical customer bill will increase by 2.8%, well below the current inflation rate of 4.1%, also representing the lowest bill increase of all Victorian water corporations. Managing Director Sarah Cumming said the ongoing focus on affordability and value for money had delivered stable and falling bills year on year for nearly a decade. Sam College, Ace Radio.
8: Police are searching for Shane Hood, who is wanted for failing to answer bail, intentionally causing injury and theft. Shane is 35 years old, 168 centimetres tall, solid build, brown eyes and black hair. He's known to frequent the lake's entrance area. Anyone with information is urged to contact Crime Stoppers on 1800 333 000 or submit a confidential report online. Victoria's Fire Services are urging Gippsland residents to ensure they have a working smoke alarm and a home fire escape plan, as new figures show an increase in the number of preventable fire fatalities last year. CFA Chief Officer Jason Heffernan says an effective home fire escape plan starts with having a working smoke alarm.
10: The cornerstone of any home fire escape plan is a working smoke alarm in all bedrooms and the hallways. And I'd even throw one in the garage just to be sure. Most fire fatalities are preventable. If you think you're going to wake up when a house fire is occurring, think again. The gases in the room put you further to sleep. So a smoke alarm is really the only thing you can do to ensure that you are alerted when the fire occurs and it gives you ample opportunity to get out.
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8: It's a big weekend for Gippsland United in Big V basketball. The men's side faces a doubleheader, starting with RMIT University on Saturday night at Gris, tipping off from 8 before heading away for a 2 p.m. clash against Sunbury. The women's team will also be in action at Gris, taking on Altona from 6 on Saturday night. Meanwhile, the Youth League men meet Melton on Saturday afternoon at Gris with tip-off from 4. That's the latest in local news and sport.
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13: Your four-day forecast for Gippsland and the Valley. There is a severe weather warning for damaging winds for parts of the high country, a gale warning for the central and east Gippsland coasts, and a warning for local sheep graziers. Cloudy tonight with a very high chance of rain, most likely during the afternoon and evening. Winds west and northwesterly up to 25 k's an hour. We're heading for a top of 15 across the valley, 17 in Sale, 18 in Bairnsdale, 19 in Lakes and Orbost. Tomorrow, showers and 12 for the weekend. Saturday, showers and 12. Sunday, cloudy, 13. Right now, 11 degrees in the valley, 12 in Sale, 13 in Bairnsdale and Lakes, 14 in Orbost.
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0: Gabby and Dan.
13: Yes, here we are. A brand new day starts right now, officially, I think, 8 past 6, Thursday. Morning Crew with Gabby and Dan. Hello, Gab.
15: Hello, Daniel.
13: For some reason, over the past week or so, it's become almost like a tradition on the Morning Crew. We kick things off with an old song for some reason.
15: Yes.
13: You know, John Farnham's birthday, it was World Beatle Day, Braithwaite's retirement. And today, I am going to do an old song first up, start again, but it's a sadder reason.
15: It's not just Music Monday anymore, it's Tuesday, Wednesday, Thursday.
13: No, but this is a sad reason, because unfortunately news broke last night of the passing of Victor Willis, the former frontman. He was the cop in the Village People.
15: Yeah, sometimes a naval officer as well, I believe.
13: Oh, right, okay. Yes. Well, I do apologise, but yes, Victor Willis was 74. He battled a short yet aggressive illness and he's passed away. I went through a phase in my life where I got obsessed with watching old clips of like Tonight shows on YouTube. Mm. So I watch a lot of Johnny Carson. The theme song we're playing right now is the Johnny Carson theme song from Tonight Show, 62 to 92.
15: Brilliant.
13: I also found a lot of old clips of the Don Lane show, which was in Australia in the late 70s and early 80s. And one episode I found, they had the Village People on.
15: Oh, did they?
13: And it was impossible not to watch the Village People be interviewed and subsequently perform a song on the Don Lane show
16: without smiling. Like, it was just fun. They were just five or six guys.
15: Flamboyant costumes.
16: Ridiculously over the top. Ridiculous. But so much fun. Mm. There's so many great Village People songs. I'm going to play
15: Macho Man.
16: Macho Man in the Navy. You Can't Stop the Music is a wonderful song. But this is probably the most famous one, I think.
15: My arms are going to be moving.
16: If you're in a position to do so, spell out the letters with your arms and rest in peace. Victor Willis, who's left us the age of 74. Here's the Village People and YMCA on the Morning Crew with Gabby and Dan. Yeah,

0: Smith, Niall Horan, good advice. That is Drive Safe at 17 past 6. Morning crew with Gabby and Dan. Did you know at the end of today, we are officially halfway through the year? I know a lot of people think, oh, the end of June was the other day. But no, with shorter months in the first half of the year, we get a couple of extra days on this side. So we are technically closer to 2027 as of tomorrow.
1: Gross.
0: Yeah, I know.
1: Anyway, Coles firing up a bunch of Aussies. And these Aussies are outraged to see pies are in store.
0: Pies.
1: So Coles is very much leaning into Christmas in July. So they're now stocking a range of items like glazed hams and mince pies.
0: Wow.
1: And the comments on the post of this tickled me just right.
0: Okay.
1: I didn't realise Christmas in July was such a divisive thing.
0: I think it's just an Australian thing, isn't it, Christmas in July? I don't think it's done internationally.
1: I'm not entirely sure where we got it from.
0: I think it's because we try to have some knitted sweater Christmassy type things at this time of the year. We see it all in movies, white Christmases and whatnot. We don't get that here. So I think this is our attempt at sort of matching that.
1: Yeah, I'm not opposed to it. My friends and I had a little Christmas in July last year. It was basically an excuse to eat a roast.
0: That's fine.
1: And a ham.
0: I'm having roast tonight.
1: All right, so some of the comments that tickled me just right.
0: Yes.
1: Laurie clearly didn't read the article.
0: Right.
1: She just went, ah, that's just ridiculous. It's like, right, okay, no, we're not getting ahead of ourselves.
0: She's the same type of person who cries foul when hot cross buns are there on Boxing Day.
1: Yes. That is Laurie.
0: Yep.
1: Andrew, not a fan either.
0: Right.
1: He said, it's July, Coles. Check your calendars.
0: Oh.
1: If you want to sell this stuff, do it as regular packaging, not Christmas at this time of the year.
0: Oh,
1: this is Australia, not Arsmerica.
0: Arsmerica?
1: Yeah.
0: What are you talking about?
1: Maybe Americans do Christmas in July.
0: No, they don't. They're too busy doing their own 4th of July stuff. Independence Day is this week.
1: Like, maybe.
0: They're not worrying about Christmas in July. They don't want a summer Christmas.
1: And Maxine
0: clearly
1: doesn't understand how time works.
0: Oh.
1: She said, this is insane. How are we supposed to enjoy our lives when our year goes so fast because of this? Because a mince pie somehow changes how time works. You are so frustrated.
0: I don't understand people.
1: I really don't.
0: I don't understand a lot of people. Social
1: reading
0: media.
1: Reading comments.
0: Oh. Social media has not improved the world.
1: It has not.
0: It's given morons an avenue to voice their opinions. Now, in the past, we were able to just ignore these opinions from these people because we just simply wouldn't listen to them. Now, they get to post it, and everyone's entitled to an opinion, I suppose, but, I don't know.
1: Maxine.
0: I don't know.
1: How are we supposed to enjoy our lives when the year goes so fast because of pies? Shut up, Maxine.
0: I know they did a social media ban for under 16s.
1: Yeah.
0: Maybe they should do a social media ban for people with an IQ of maybe under 130 or something. Like,
1: I think that's really high.
0: Yeah, I know.
1: I was trying to think the IQ club that Red Simmons was part of.
0: Red Simmons, yeah.
1: I think that's 100 and something.
0: Yeah, right, okay. Well, I'm happy with that.
1: I'm going to Google it.
0: Okay.
1: Yeah, I think that means you and I also would be off social media.
0: Probably for the best.
1: Yes.
0: 20 past 6, Morning Crew, Gabby and Dan.
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0: Milky, more grab, just the way you are. 27 past six, Morning Crew with Gabby and Dan. I might have gone a little too high with my social media ban in hindsight. I don't really know the IQ numbers of people anyway. So I did say bravely before that I think anyone with an IQ of under 130 should be off social media. Yeah, maybe we'll drop it down to 100, do we say?
1: Okay. Maybe, because I looked at you and I said 130 is considered exceptionally high.
0: I was like, great, perfect.
1: I mean, the estimate of Einstein was about 160, but never proven. It's like an estimate. And if you are in the top 2% of the population, you can join Mensa.
0: Right.
1: Which is that high IQ club
0: full
1: of really smart people.
0: Sorry about that.
1: But statistically, I think they say about 68% of the population score between 85 and 115.
0: All right, so, we'll make it 85 then. Make it 85 is the cut. Oh, no, I'll still go with 100. We'll go with 100.
1: 100 IQ.
0: Yeah, anything under 100, you don't get to go on social media because you're just too, like, your opinion's just too silly and I don't like it. I don't like reading it. I feel dumber for reading it.
1: He's got no patience for dumb people today.
0: No, I don't. Not today. Speaking of social media, this is interesting in the paper today and making news right across the country. The parents who champion Australia's world-leading social media age ban fear children will die after the Coalition and the Greens teamed up to delay beefed-up powers. So Labor had wanted to pass new laws this week that would have given the eSafety Commissioner expanded powers to compel social media giants to hand over documents and information and double the fines to $99 million if they failed to do so.
1: But you can double the fines, but if you're not paying it at $50 million, you're not going to pay it at $99 million.
0: But the opposition and the Greens teamed up in the Senate last night, opting to send the bill back to an inquiry so it won't be passed before Parliament goes on their winter
1: break. They want to do beef up. Right.
0: Have the power to really, I suppose, fine these social media giants if they don't adhere to it. And I'll be honest, they're not. Like, I know a lot of teenage boys, and I don't mean to sound that in a creepy way.
1: You're the father of teenagers.
0: Footy and cricket. I have, you know, my teenage friends have teenage boys. We have a myriad coming through the house in school holidays, which annoys me because I'm a loner. So it irritates me. But literally every single kid is on social media. Every single one. Everyone.
1: So they're able to navigate their
0: way around. I don't know of one kid who has stopped using social media for the ban. They've had a few roadblocks along the way, like their accounts have been deactivated, then they would just create a new account and away they go again. You know what I mean? Like it's nothing stopped them.
1: I've really grown out of social media. I would love to delete my Facebook, but I need it to access the work of Facebook.
0: I barely
1: use my own Instagram. I'm happy not to have it. I only like reels on Instagram.
0: Yeah.
1: For recipes. It's true.
0: Other
1: than that, I could get rid of it happily.
0: So they were hoping to get these powers through for the eSafety Commissioner by the end of the week, I believe, because they're going on a winter break, Parliament. But now it looks like it's going to be delayed at least a month, maybe even longer.
1: Again, you can up the fines, but if they're not paying them, they're not going to pay it even.
0: I'm not sure exactly what they're doing to try and stop under 16s from accessing it. The facial ID is obviously not working because, as I said, every kid I know is on it. 13, 14 years of age, they're on it. They're on social media in some form. Even my son, who's going on a cruise this weekend, has joined some sort of cruise-only Snapchat group. Like, just people on the cruise.
1: Ew.
0: It's like, what?
1: I don't like that at all.
0: How did you find that?
1: That's true, but I don't like that at all.
0: So, yeah, I don't know how it all happens. So there's concerns out there. There's Snapchat groups. There's all sorts of things going on TikTok that I'm not aware of. And, yeah, I don't know. I don't know what they can do to stop the kids from doing it. They're just, the kids are one step ahead at this stage.
1: Get them a dumb phone.
0: Like a Nokia 3310 or something.
1: Yeah.
0: Wow. That'd be fascinating. I wonder how they'd go with that.
1: Terribly.
0: Yeah, good.

0: It's Olivia Dean, and this is The Morning Crew with Gabby and Dan at 6.34. Got your local news coming up in a moment. On the other side, we'll talk plenty of sport. Nick Kyrgios and Serena Williams. Great players on their day. Not the best losers. We'll discuss that in just a moment. The Poms dodge a huge bullet at the World Cup overnight. And a really interesting game of footy coming up tonight, Gabby. The Cats and the Lions, a grand final rematch of last year. We'll talk about that and more in the locker room next on The Morning Crew with Gabby and Dan.
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4: Good morning, it's Daniel Brewer with your local news and sport. Renters across Gippsland will now be able to transfer their bond between properties. Emma Roberts reports.
5: The new portable rental bond scheme has come into effect, with Tenants Victoria calling it a major win for renters. Previously, tenants often had to pay a new bond upfront when moving while waiting for their old bond to be returned. Now, eligible renters can transfer their existing bond straight to a new property. Tenants Victoria CEO Jennifer Beveridge says it will ease pressure in a tight rental market, with the Victorian government continuing to guarantee the bond until any claims are resolved. Emma Roberts, Ace Radio.
4: Lake Guthridge in Sale and Lake Highland in Churchill have been stocked with trout. Victorian Fisheries Authority Acting CEO Luke O'Sullivan says the lakes are a great opportunity to catch a fish.
6: And the list goes on and on and on, right across Victoria into all sorts of little bits of water here and there. But anywhere we can find that we can put fish in where they can survive and be sustainable, we love to do that, particularly through the school holidays. So people, if they're looking for something to do with their kids through the holidays, can take their kids and go and catch a good rainbow trout.
4: One of the highlights of the East Gippsland Winter Festival, Lakes Lights, is set to take place on Saturday. With several weeks still remaining in the festival, organisers are encouraging locals and visitors to get out and explore the region. Festival Director Adam Bloom says Saturday's event will be a special night.
7: So we're sort of gathering at the Slipway and Lakes entrance from about 4 o'clock. We've got live music there with the Now and Now Men's Choir and Harry Hook playing. So local food shacks there. And then there's a spectacular lantern parade leaving the Slipway at 6 p.m. We normally have around 1,000 people in the lantern parade.
4: Tickets can be found at egwinterfest.com.au.
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4: Mafra Basketball have announced the 2026-27 junior squad coaches. Under 10 boys, Belinda Marshall and girls, Beck Berry. Under 12 boys, Ash Higgins and girls, Charlotte Anderson. Meanwhile, under 14 boys will have Matt Cameron as coach and girls, Steve Batista. That's the latest in local news and sport.
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11: Your 4-day forecast for Gippsland and the Valley. There is a severe weather warning for damaging winds for parts of the high country. A gale warning for the central and east Gippsland coasts. And a warning for local sheep graziers. Cloudy tonight with a very high chance of rain, most likely during the afternoon and evening. Winds west and northwesterly up to 25 k's an hour. We're heading for a top of 15 across the valley, 17 in Sale, 18 in Bairnsdale, 19 in Lakes and Orbost. Tomorrow, showers and 12. For the weekend, Saturday, showers and 12. Sunday, cloudy, 13. And right now, 11 degrees in the valley, 12 in Sale, 14 in Bairnsdale and Orbost, 13 in Lakes Entrance.
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3: Oh, that's unbelievable. I can't believe that's
4: crazy.
0: Oh, Gabby, England are breathing a sigh of relief after a huge scare in their round of 32 game against the Democratic Republic of Congo. So Congo took the lead after just 7 minutes and they held it for a long time. A couple of late goals. I think 74th and 85th minute for Harry Kane got England across the line. They won that game 2-1 to book themselves a spot in the round of 16.
5: Every time I've seen England, yes. Harry Kane.
0: Well, thank God he turned up.
5: Thank God he's there.
0: There we go. Just before halftime in a game currently underway, Senegal lead Belgium 1-0.
5: Okay.
0: The lead of Senegal there. USA take on Bosnia this morning at 10 a.m. as well. And, of course, the countdown continues to Australia's next game against Egypt, 4 a.m. Saturday morning. Bring that on. Now, over at Wimbledon, it looks like Nick Kyrgios might have played his last game there, or last match there. So he was playing doubles with his partner, Sasha Bublik. Told him during the match he was serving for the last time. He said after the match, I can say pretty confidently this is my last Wimbledon. Definitely towards the end, looking around and taking everything in. He added, don't know how much more I have left to deal with everything. Every time I play is too much. Okay. It looks like it might be curtains for maybe a tennis career or at least the Wimbledon career. Maybe he's got an eye on Australian Open farewell. I'm not sure. But what could have been for Nick Kyrgios, I think. You know what I mean?
5: I heard him speak once and he said he wasn't really passionate about tennis. He actually loved basketball.
0: Yeah,
5: And it's hard to turn up to something, even if you get paid a lot for it,
0: see the talent there as well.
5: Put your passion in if your heart's not truly there. So, a rough ride for him at times.
0: Serena Williams, not a great loser. Thank God she doesn't lose very much. She lost to Maya Joint yesterday in the first round. Took it to a third set. And listen, Maya Joint had a match point in the second set, but Serena saved it, took the game to a third. Unfortunately, couldn't get it done in that third set, then refused to do any media after the match.
5: I think you're kind of obligated to do. Yeah. She'll have a fine, I believe.
0: And she would have...
5: might have cost her to play.
0: Yeah, and she would have had a lot of interest in that press conference, but yeah, just wasn't into it. Anyway, hey, a bit of an upset overnight on the women's side of things at Wimbledon. Mira Andreeva, who won the French Open, she's been knocked out in the second round by Barbara Krejcikova. So there we go. Big night for Australians. Alex de Minaur plays his second round match at the very Australian friendly time of 8 p.m. tonight.
5: Oh, that is friendly.
0: So that'd be nice. Hey, AFL big round 17 are up to. Kicks off tonight. Round 17 already. It's a grand final rematch for the second time this year. It's Geelong versus the Brisbane Lions at GMHBA Stadium in Geelong. The Cats welcome back in a couple of stars. Tom Stewart and Bailey Smith will play. The Lions go in unchanged after they had a massive win against the Swans last week. So fascinating Thursday night game coming up. The Lions and the Cats, they're going to be there or thereabouts, I imagine, even though they haven't necessarily played at their best so far this season. But it's July. Things start getting serious now. So I expect that to be the case tonight. Looking forward to it. Hey, the NRLW kicks off tonight. So they do well with the NRLW. They sort of start it now and then the grand final is on grand final day.
5: Makes
0: so the
5: sense.
0: NRLW grand final is a curtain raiser to the NRL grand final itself. So that is tonight. Looking forward to that. Melbourne Storm do have a bye this weekend. But just quickly, on the NRL, they're about to sign the richest TV deal in Australian sports history.
5: NRL?
0: The NRL.
5: With who?
0: With Channel 9 and Fox. The deal's going to stay the same. It's a seven-year deal worth $5.3
5: billion. Whoa.
0: Which it really goes above the AFL deal. The AFL deal is $4.5 billion over 7 years. The NRL, $5.3 billion over 7 years.
5: Interesting.
0: So that'll be announced.
5: They've got a little more extra cash now that Carl's gone.
0: Channel 9, that's right. We ordered a Carl to keep the NRL. Something like that. So that's fascinating. I wonder how the AFL will respond to that.
5: Not well.
0: 6:48. Morning Crew with Gabby and Dan.
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0: That's Ella Langley and Choose in Texas. It's 4 to 7. This is The Morning Crew with Gabby and Dan with national and local news coming up. On the other side of 7, how often do you bathe?
1: As in sit in a bathtub?
0: Correct. I'm not talking about a shower. I get that. I have showers regularly.
1: Great.
0: Baths. Nah.
1: Yeah, I love a bath.
0: 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Why do you have a bath? Sell it to me. Next.
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12: 12 degrees in Melbourne. Rain, windy, a top of 14. It's 7 o'clock. Good morning. I'm David Armstrong. It's believed a teenage boy who died outside a hospital at Craigieburn last night was ambushed by armed offenders. Emergency services responded to reports that a boy had suffered multiple stab wounds. It was found near the Craigieburn Community Hospital just before 8. Paramedics worked on the teen. He died at the scene. Nine reporter Christine Ahern is there. She says disturbing vision has been shared online.
13: It appears, and of course not confirmed by police, but it appears that there has been an altercation between a number of boys or a number of boys in attendance, and unfortunately that teenage boy has been stabbed and died here at the scene.
12: Latest polling ahead of November state election shows One Nation has overtaken the Coalition and Labor for the first time. Redbridge has the Allan government and the Coalition neck and neck on a primary vote of 26%, One Nation 27%, and Jacinta Allan's net favourability as Premier, it has plummeted to minus 42%. Every pub, club and restaurant with a liquor licence will be given permission to open overnight this Friday so fans can watch the World Cup. The Premier says they'll be able to stay open overnight Friday and up to an hour after Australia's clash against Egypt on Saturday morning. Matthew Dawson is Deputy Chief Executive at the Australian Hotels Association.
14: So this announcement is genuinely a great outcome for venues. We think it's a great outcome for fans. It means people can come together safely, responsibly, you know, being served by people with an RSA. Why would you go to America and drink mid-strength beer, and not very good mid-strength beer, and you can be in a pub drinking a Carlton Draft?
12: The property sector claims the industry is in such a dire state, it's given the Allan government a 30-day deadline to come up with a rescue package. The June industry sentiment survey shows Victoria's index fell 17 points to 67. That's 25 points below the national average. We're the only state to record negative forward work schedules. A schism's emerged within the medical community over new insurer-backed private hospitals with zero out-of-pocket fees. Adini Private Hospital in Kew is Australia's first to offer the model. Patients with Bupa or Medibank get access to the hospital's surgeons, theatres, anaesthetists without charge. Three people have died from asphyxiation after about a million people gathered on the streets of Mexico City to celebrate their World Cup win. Local health authorities say CPR was performed on three unconscious people. A fourth person died from a cardiac arrest. A number of Australian slang words and phrases have been included in the new Oxford English Dictionary. They include yeah nah, donkey vote, check out chick, do-over and flog. In finance, Wall Street's down 13. Our dollar, 68.97 US.
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12: better. Harry Kane has saved England as the Three Lions advance to the round of 16 at the World Cup, trailing 1-0 to the Democratic Republic of Congo. The English captain scored twice in the last 15 minutes.
16: Gordon picks up on it now for England. Mutsusami getting a toe in. Harry Kane. It's Kane! Oh, wow! Oh, wow! That is so good from Harry Kane!
12: Senegal leads Belgium 1-0 at half-time. Bailey Smith and Tom Stewart both return for Geelong for tonight's clash against Brisbane. Nick Kyrgios has cast fresh doubt on his future, admitting this year's Wimbledon likely his last after losing his opening round doubles match. And that's the latest news and sports.
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19: Good morning, it's Daniel Brewer with your local news and sport. Police are appealing for public assistance to locate 35-year-old Shane Hood, who is wanted for failing to answer bail, intentionally causing injury and theft. Hood is around 168 centimetres tall with a solid build, brown eyes and black hair, and is known to frequent the lake's entrance area. Anyone with information is urged to contact Crime Stoppers on 1800 333 000. Fire services are urging residents across Gippsland to check their smoke alarms and have a home fire escape plan in place. CFA Chief Officer Jason Heffernan says the first step in any escape plan is making sure smoke alarms are installed and working properly.
20: The cornerstone of any home fire escape plan is one of these, a working smoke alarm in all bedrooms and the hallways. And I'd even throw one in the garage just to be sure. Most fire fatalities are preventable. If you think you're going to wake up when a house fire is occurring, think again. The gases in the room put you further to sleep. So a smoke alarm is really the only thing you can do to ensure that you are alerted when the fire occurs and it gives you ample opportunity to get out.
19: Gippsland Water customers will see their bills remain below the rate of inflation for a ninth straight year, providing continued relief from cost of living pressures across the region. Sam College reports.
0: A typical customer bill will increase by 2.8%, well below the current inflation rate of 4.1%, also representing the lowest bill increase of all Victorian water corporations. Managing Director Sarah Cummings said the ongoing focus on affordability and value for money had delivered stable and falling bills year on year for nearly a decade. Sam College, Ace Radio.
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19: Wycheralgan's Jade Melbourne confirming as a signing for the Bendigo Spirit ahead of the WNBL 27 season, fans will have two chances to see the team in Gippsland. The newly released fixture includes two games at Gippsland Regional Indoor Sports Stadium, with the Spirit taking on Sydney Flames on Friday, December 18 from 7pm, before facing the league's newest side, the Tasmania Jewels, on Sunday, January 31 with tip-off from 1. That's the latest in local news and sport.
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24: Your four-day forecast for Gippsland and the Valley. There is a severe weather warning for damaging winds for parts of the high country, a gale warning for the central and east Gippsland coasts, and a warning for local sheep graziers. Cloudy today with a very high chance of rain, most likely during the afternoon and evening. Winds west and northwesterly up to 25 k's an hour. We're heading for a top of 15 across the valley, 17 in Sale, 18 in Bairnsdale, 19 in Lakes and Orbost. Tomorrow, showers and 12. For the weekend, Saturday, showers and 12. Sunday, cloudy, 13. And right now, 11 degrees in the valley, 12 in Sale, 14 in Bairnsdale and Orbost, 13 in Lakes Entrance.
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24: It is 7:08. This is the Morning Crew with Gabby and Dan. Hope you're well this Thursday. Some incredible vision you will see on the news right across the day as these two, I don't know if you call them protesters, two people have scaled the top of the spire thing, the Empire State Building.
25: Yes.
24: Have you seen it?
25: Yeah, they're not protesters.
24: What are they?
25: They got engaged.
24: They got engaged? What are they doing up there?
25: They proposed, I think.
24: They had a banner that said, when the power of love beats the power of... Oh, sorry. When the power of love beats the love of power, the world knows peace.
25: They may have also be making a statement, but yeah, they got engaged. At 443 metres up in the air, and then they got it. They're in custody.
24: Yeah,
25: well, with the NYPD.
24: I don't blame the cops. Yeah. You can't be climbing up there.
25: But
24: that's incredible.
25: The photos were worth it.
24: They don't know how they got up there at this point. So
25: they climbed. No?
24: Yeah, I know. Yeah, but they don't know how they got access to climb. And how easy it is to gain access to climb up to the top of the Empire State Building. Where's King Kong when you need him?
25: I mean, wouldn't people have noticed someone climbing up the window?
24: Oh, I think
25: you're sitting at your desk or something.
24: No, they must have got up there to the top somehow, like through an elevator or whatever, and then somehow got up through the... Anyway, incredible scenes.
25: Anyway, it's a proposal.
24: It's a proposal. The footage I saw, they hadn't realised what they were doing up there just yet.
25: No, it appears it was a proposal.
24: Well, that's the power of love.
25: I was sitting on the couch when I got engaged.
24: I was at a restaurant when I proposed to
25: Belinda. Right, I was in pyjamas cooking a stew.
24: These guys are on top of the Empire State Building.
25: My husband needs to pull up his socks.
24: Do it again. Take two.
25: Take two.
24: Wow. Anyway, this is Ariana Grande. I hate that I made you love me here on The Morning Crew with Gabby and Dan. Coming up next, let's talk a little bit of bathing and baths and why.

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1: Splish splash, I was taking a bath. Long about a Saturday night.
0: Ah, yes, it's fun to bob along to a bit of Bobby Darin. And 1-300-799-31, I'd like to hear from people who enjoy a bath. Because why? Simple.
2: Really?
0: Why do you do it? 1-300-799-31. I always link baths to sort of hold them at the same level as people who use handkerchiefs.
2: Whoa.
0: Because people who use handkerchiefs blow their nose, then put it back in their pocket.
2: Or up their sleeve.
0: Or bathers, they get in the bath, they soak in their own filth, and then just continue to lie in it.
2: No, hang
0: why,
2: on.
0: No, I'm just saying, why do you take baths? I don't get it.
2: Whoa, I love a bath.
0: Yeah, I know you do.
2: Yeah.
0: That's why I'm trying to roll you up a bit.
2: Okay, well, yeah. You did.
0: Great.
2: Effectively. But I'm just bathing my own filth. Okay, so I have magnesium baths.
0: Right,
2: magnesium,
0: yes,
2: is fantastic for your health. I try and have them regularly, harder in summer because you're like, wow, it's 30 degrees outside. Should I have a hot bath? No.
0: Yeah.
2: But I had a bath on Sunday.
0: Right.
2: So full-blown magnesium bath and I'll faff around or whatever, but then after I go have a shower.
0: Yeah, right, that makes
2: sense. So the bath is for the relaxation,
0: right,
2: for the magnesium, and then the shower is to actually get clean.
0: Yeah, okay. If I had a bath, and I haven't had a bath for years, but I would have to get a shower straight after because I'd be cold. Because not all of me necessarily fits.
2: Well, keep filling the bath up.
0: No, there's only so far it can go. So the volume of the water and then the person on the inside means the
2: so water, your tummy's hanging out.
0: It is a bit, yeah.
2: Right.
0: So I get a bit cold.
2: I don't have that problem.
0: And then if I roll over to try and get the tum-tum warm.
2: Well, then your tushy's out.
0: Then my tushy's out. And then I also empty a lot of the water out of the bath in that one motion.
2: Right.
0: Yeah. Baths are just not for the larger gentleman. 1-300-799-31. How often do you take a bath? Why? Is it a daily thing? Is it a weekly thing?
2: A ritual.
0: Yeah, perhaps. My wife apparently had a bath the other week, so I wasn't home at the time. I was at the footy or something probably. And she said, yeah, I had a bath. But she said, I got really bored. There was nothing to watch. And I thought, that's such a 2026 problem.
2: Wow.
0: Where you go to have a bath and you can't enjoy it because you don't want your phone to get wet.
2: They're pretty water resistant now.
0: Are they?
2: Yeah.
0: I'm scared to try. 1-300-799-31. Do you take baths? How often do you take them? Why do you take them? Sell a bath to me.
2: When I first started having baths, so I had them heaps as a kid.
0: Of course.
2: But then as an adult, and now, like, you need magnesium baths.
0: Yeah.
2: It was excruciating. It was like, you've got to sit in here for 20 minutes to get, like, the absorption.
0: Yeah.
2: And it was the most boring 20 minutes of my life.
0: Sounds like
2: and
0: it.
2: I was counting down. Mm. Now, I can sit in there for ages. I just put more hot water in.
0: Yeah, right, okay. All right. Well, each to their own. I'm not a bather, but that's probably because I'm a bigger fella, and there's no elegant way to just access the bath.
2: Baths aren't super sexy. They are in movies. They're not as sexy in real life.
0: They're certainly not.
2: No.
0: 1-300-799-31 if you're a regular
2: Margot
0: bath.
2: Margot Robbie in the bath.
0: That's different.
2: Yes.
0: That's different.
2: That was the Wolf of Wall Street.
0: Dan Robinson in the bath.
2: Very different.
0: That's the Wolf of something else. Give us a call, 1-300-799-31 if you love a bath. I'd like to hear from you this morning at 19 past 7.
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0: Cloudy with rain increasing across Gippsland today. A top of 15 for the valley, 19 for the east. And don't just be a spectator at the East Gippsland Winterfest. 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
0: Have fun. 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Where is my husband? I know where we'll be on Saturday. 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

0: Jelly Roll at 7:34. This is your Thursday morning crew with Gabby and Dan, streaming live on Listener as well. Local news coming up next. Gabby's trending news to follow. What do you got for me today?
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0: Might be a chance to get the gig.
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0: We'll get to it just after this morning crew with Gabby and Dan.
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2: Good morning, it's Daniel Brewer with your local news and sport. The East Gippsland Winter Festival continues this Saturday with one of its standout events, Lakes Lights. Festival Director Adam Bloom says the event promises to be something special.
3: So we're sort of gathering at the Slipway and Lakes entrance from about 4 o'clock. We've got live music there with the Now and Now Men's Choir and Harry Hook playing. So local food shacks there. And then there's a spectacular lantern parade leaving the Slipway at 6 p.m. We normally have around 1,000 people in the lantern parade.
2: Tickets can be found at egwinterfest.com.au. A new change means renters across Gippsland can now move their bond from one property to another. Emma Roberts reports.
4: The new portable rental bond scheme, which came into effect yesterday, is being labelled a game changer by Tenants Victoria. Until now, renters have been required to pay a new bond up front when moving house, often waiting weeks to be refunded from their previous rental. Under the new system, eligible renters can now transfer their existing bond directly to a new property. Tenants Victoria CEO Jennifer Beveridge says it will make a significant difference in a tough rental market, with the Victorian government guaranteeing the bond until any claims are finalised. Emma Roberts, Ace Radio.
2: Lake Guthridge in Sale and Lake Highland in Churchill have both been stocked with trout courtesy of Victorian Fisheries Authority. Acting CEO Luke O'Sullivan says families can head out and try and catch a fish.
5: And the list goes on and on and on, right across Victoria into all sorts of little bits of water here and there. But anywhere we can find that we can put fish in where they can survive and be sustainable, we love to do that, particularly through the school holidays. So people, if they're looking for something to do with their kids through the holidays, can take their kids and go and catch a good rainbow trout.
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2: A busy weekend awaits Gippsland United in Big V basketball with all three sides in action. The men's team has a doubleheader hosting RMIT University at Griss on Saturday night from 8 before travelling to face Sunbury on Sunday at 2. The women's side takes on Altona at Griss on Saturday with tip-off from 6, while the Youth League men host Melton from 4 on Saturday afternoon. That's the latest in local news and sport.
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7: Your 4-day forecast for Gippsland and the Valley. There is a severe weather warning for damaging winds for parts of the high country, a gale warning for the central and east Gippsland coasts, and a warning for local sheep graziers. Cloudy today with a very high chance of rain, most likely during the afternoon and evening. Winds west to northwesterly up to 25 k's an hour. We're heading for a top of 15 across the valley, 17 in Sale, 18 in Bairnsdale, 19 in Lakes and Orbost. Tomorrow, showers and 12. For the weekend, Saturday, showers and 12. Sunday, cloudy, 13. Right now, 11 degrees in the valley, 13 in Sale, Lakes and Orbost, 14 in Bairnsdale.
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0: Your chance to win $1,000 with Gabby and Dan's Band Minute coming up in just over 10 minutes. Also on the way, shower thoughts. And our Thursday regular previewing the footy with Andy Marr from the front bar, of course. But right now, Gabby's got all the trending news we need to know today. What's going on?
3: Well, Channel 9's Today Show.
0: Yes.
3: It's got a lot of exits. It's got a double baby boom. So we know that Karl Stefanovic, TV veteran, he's left effective immediately.
0: Yeah.
3: 6 months before his contract was due to expire. His co-host, Sarah Arbo, she must be going on maternity leave any day now.
0: Yeah.
3: And then yesterday, Danica Mason announced she's expecting her first child in December.
0: How? Danica works so much. She's on the NRL coverage on a Thursday night.
3: Yes.
0: And then backs it up on the Friday morning today. She always looks fantastic.
3: Yes.
0: How is she doing this? How is she finding time to conceive a baby within all this as well?
3: Well, all that's left.
0: Yeah.
3: Is Dickie.
0: Dickie, he's still there.
3: The OG. But it does look like Karl might be having a really long weekend. So he was going to co-host a weekly radio show with Eddie Maguire.
0: Yeah.
3: That launched 3 weeks ago, and Karl is no longer part of that. ARN has torn up that contract.
0: Right.
3: Eddie's going to be hosting it solo. And now there are rumours.
0: Oh, no.
3: That Karl and Kyle, so Stefanovic and Sanderlands, are forming a partnership. So in the past 24 hours, names have been registered by Kyle Sanderlands Company, kyleandkarl.com.au, themorningmen.com.au.
0: Oh, my God.
3: Kyle and Karl is really tough to say.
0: Yeah.
3: Call yourself K&K or something.
0: What? Careful.
3: No, there was only two.
0: I'm
3: thinking M&M.
0: Yeah, yeah.
3: Mars and Murray.
0: Yeah. Okay. Yeah, right, okay.
3: Good morning, men.
0: Subscription-only service, I believe,
3: as well. We shall
0: see.
3: Yeah. You may not know the name Victor Willis, but I bet you've danced along, you've sung along to some of his biggest hits. The Village People frontman, he has died age 74, one day before his 75th birthday, actually.
0: Oh, was it? Oh.
3: Yeah, a short and aggressive illness. So I reckon a lot of dance floors this weekend might be pumping out In the Navy, maybe YMCA.
0: Well, let's do it now.
4: It's fun to stay at the...
3: Known for dressing as a cop, sometimes a naval officer, he actually left the group in the 1980, returned in 2017, eventually became the only remaining original member.
0: Yeah.
3: But they've been performing. So they're just in Europe, touring in May, additional shows planned for Italy and France as well. So it's all very sad.
0: Well, very sad and very sudden. Village People, over the top, flamboyant.
3: Absolutely.
0: Loved it. So rest in peace, Victor Willis, this morning.
3: And just very quickly, Netflix is set to use AI-generated version of Gene Wilder's voice in a new reality competition series, Wonka's The Golden Ticket.
5: Come with me and you'll be in a world of your imagination.
3: His estate has approved the use of his voice. It's going to premiere in September, and contestants will enter a reimagined chocolate factory and compete in a series of challenges. I don't know if an estate can approve a voice. I think it's got to be up to the actor prior to their death.
0: Yeah, but he might not.
3: He died in 2016.
0: Yeah, we didn't know AI was coming.
3: I don't know whether an estate can approve this. I think in the future it has to be the performer themselves.
0: Yeah, right. Okay.
3: Prior to their passing. Like a will.
0: Like
3: a will.
0: All feels weird. And what's the latest on Grandpa Joe's situation? Did he go back to bed? Anyway, more trending news online, themorningcrew.com.au. It's 7:48. It is The Morning Crew with Gabby and Dan.
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0: Cloudy with rain increasing across Gippsland today. We're heading for a top of 15 in the valley, 19 in the east. And this month, Jamie and Serena are heading to England to tackle the ultimate challenge, hiking 1,014 k's across four countries along the Southwest Coast Path.
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0: Good luck, guys. 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That feels-

0: Gareth Taylor at 4 to 8. This is the Morning Crew with Gabby and Dan. National and local news headlines. They're on the air in a moment. 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
14: 13 degrees in Melbourne. Rain and windy atop. Today just 14. 8 o'clock. Good morning. I'm David Armstrong. Two teenagers being questioned by Homicide Squad detectives follows the stabbing death of a 15-year-old at Craigieburn. Emergency services responded to reports a boy had suffered multiple stab wounds. He was located near the Craigieburn Community Hospital just before 8 last night. A staff member performed CPR on the boy. He died at the scene. Nine reporter Christina Hearn says disturbing vision has been shared online.
15: It appears, and of course not confirmed by police, but it appears that there has been an altercation between a number of boys or a number of boys in attendance, and unfortunately that teenage boy has been stabbed and died here at the scene.
14: A 16-year-old and a 19-year-old arrested in Pasco Vale at around 5:30 this morning. A senior Labor minister insists the Premier has his full backing, despite another disastrous poll for Jacinta Allen. Red Bridge polling in the Financial Review shows for the first time One Nation is ahead of both Labor and the Coalition with 27% of the primary vote. Jacinta Allen's net favourability as Premier has plummeted to a record minus 42%. But Steve Dimopoulos says she has his full support.
16: Oh, 100%, yeah. She's the most capable and most experienced and most decent person in that parliament.
14: Hoteliers have welcome news. They've been given permission to open overnight this Friday and into Saturday morning, so fans can support Australia at the World Cup. Matthew Dawson at the Australian Hotels Association says it could only happen here.
17: And the great thing about Victorian pubs are, you know, we're not nightclubs, and, you know, no offence to nightclubs or anything else. We are sort of family spaces. You know, I imagine some people will be getting up early, getting their kids up early, taking them down, having an orange juice and a bacon and egg sandwich, sitting at the public bar with hundreds of other fans.
14: One person's died and several others have been hospitalised after unknowingly using meth and cocaine that's been mixed with heroin. The health department's issued an urgent alert after four separate incidents that left one person dead and multiple others in emergency care. Analysis has found Australians are now spending 5.4% of their income to service just the interest on their mortgage. KPMG says the proportion of income being spent is now higher than it was when borrowing rates neared 20% in the 80s. Victor Willis, the original lead singer of the Village People, has died following a short illness at the age of 74. He co-wrote some of the group's biggest hits, including YMCA.
18: It's fun to stay at the
14: Finance. Wall Street is down 13 points. The dollar's trading at 68.97 US.
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14: better. Essendon legend Matthew Lloyd expects James Hird to be among the final four vying for the Bombers coaching job. The Brownlow medalist spoke with President Andrew Welsh about the job last week. Lloyd telling Today, Hird wants the job.
20: They're going to start with a list of about eight, and then from those initial chats and interviews, they'll narrow it down to four. And I've got no doubt James will be in that four, and he'll be fighting harder than ever because I've never seen a man so hungry for the job.
14: At the World Cup, Belgium and Senegal heading into extra time. The Red Devils coming from 2-0 down, equalising with the African nation in the 86th minute. Nick Kyrgios has given the strongest indication yet he's set to retire, conceding he's played his last at Wimbledon. Novak Djokovic has defeated Greek Stefanos Tsitsipas in straight sets. And that's the latest news and sport.
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21: Good morning, it's Daniel Brewer with your local news and sport. Gippslanders are being reminded to test their smoke alarms and prepare a home fire escape plan after new data revealed an increase in preventable fire deaths last year. CFA Chief Officer Jason Heffernan says working smoke alarms are crucial to giving people the earliest possible warning.
22: The cornerstone of any home fire escape plan is one of these, a working smoke alarm in all bedrooms and the hallways. And I'd even throw one in the garage just to be sure. Most fire fatalities are preventable. If you think you're going to wake up when a house fire is occurring, think again. The gases in the room put you further to sleep. So a smoke alarm is really the only thing you can do to ensure that you are alerted when the fire occurs and it gives you ample opportunity to get out.
21: For the ninth consecutive year, Gippsland Water customer bills will increase by less than the rate of inflation, helping ease cost of living pressures for households across the region. Sam College reports.
0: A typical customer bill will increase by 2.8%, well below the current inflation rate of 4.1%, also representing the lowest bill increase of all Victorian water corporations. Managing Director Sarah Cummings said the ongoing focus on affordability and value for money had delivered stable and falling bills year on year for nearly a decade. Sam College, Ace Radio.
21: Authorities are seeking information on the whereabouts of Shane Hood, who is wanted over alleged offences, including failing to answer bail, intentionally causing injury and theft. The 35-year-old is described as 168 centimetres tall with a solid build, brown eyes and black hair, and is known to spend time around Lake's entrance. Anyone who sees him or has information is asked to contact Crime Stoppers on 1800 333 000.
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21: Bafra Basketball have unveiled its coaching lineup for the 2026-27 junior representative season. Matt Cameron and Steve Batista have been appointed under-14s coaches, with Byron Sandyman and James Whelan leading the under-16s. Joe Crawford and Lee Urain round out the appointments as under-18s coaches. That's the latest in local news and sport.
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24: Your four-day forecast for Gippsland and the Valley. There is a severe weather warning for damaging winds for parts of the high country, a gale warning for the central and east Gippsland coasts, and a warning for local sheep graziers. Cloudy today with a very high chance of rain, most likely during the afternoon and evening. Winds west to northwesterly up to 25 k's an hour. We're heading for a top of 15 across the valley, 17 in Sale, 18 in Bairnsdale, 19 in Lakes and Orbost. Tomorrow, showers and 12. For the weekend, Saturday, showers and 12. Sunday, cloudy, 13. Right now, 11 degrees in the valley, 13 in Sale, Lakes and Orbost, 14 in Bairnsdale.
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24: Mad Minute time, our player this Thursday is Lily. Good morning, Lily.
27: Morning.
24: How old are you?
27: I'm 15.
24: Okay, I don't normally lead with that, but you did sound young. So you're on school holidays at the moment?
27: Yes.
24: And you chose to call a radio show at 8 o'clock in the morning?
27: Yeah.
24: Good
28: for
24: you.
28: What time's your body waking you up on school holidays?
27: Unfortunately, pretty early.
24: Yeah, right. Because I've got a 14-year-old and a 13-year-old. I don't think the 13-year-old got up to like 11 yesterday.
28: 11! The day's gone.
24: What are you spending $1,000 on if you were in this morning, Lil?
27: I think my family would like to go on holidays.
28: We want to go on holidays.
24: Righto.
28: All right, the phone line occasionally dropping out, so we're going to do our best, Lily.
24: Good luck, Lily. Good luck, Gabby. 10 questions, 60 seconds. We're going to kick things off with a bonus question answer. $1,000 on the line. Let's go.
28: Go, Lily. Bonus. How many feathers are there in a shuttlecock?
27: 16.
28: According to the common proverb, the squeaky wheel gets...
27: Pass.
28: The beer brand Duff featured in which TV show? Not Happy Jan was a famous catchphrase in a TV commercial for what? What is 77 plus 6?
27: 81.
28: What species of shark threatens Amity Island in the classic film Jaws?
27: Great white shark.
28: What is the official currency of the Republic of Ireland?
27: Pass.
28: Beyoncé first gained fame as a member of which girl group? Which AFL team plays their home games at People First Stadium? If I'm eating bangers and mash, what am I eating?
27: Sausages and potatoes.
28: According to the common proverb, the squeaky wheel gets?
27: Grease.
28: Not Happy Jan.
24: Oh,
3: out of time.
4: Yay! Yellow pages. Yellow pages. All right,
28: it was before
4: late,
28: your era.
4: A late ding, but there was a whisperer in the background there, assisting. Now, what didn't we get? What is the official currency of Ireland? Republic of Ireland. It's Euro. Northern Ireland's part of the UK, so that's the pound, but Republic is Euro. And which AFL team plays their home games at People First Stadium? They're hosting a game there on Sunday. Saturday against Collingwood, it's Gold Coast Suns. Lily and Whisperer in the background.
28: Well done.
4: In the end, you end up getting 8 from 10, but we can't give you $1,000 this morning, but we appreciate the effort.
3: Thank you.
4: Good on Lily, the 15-year-old, getting up early to call a radio show to win some money. Unfortunately, wasn't to be today, but that's okay. She can have another crack in 30 days here on The Morning Crew with Gabby and Dan. You, on the other hand, though.
28: Me?
4: No, the listener. Can have a go tomorrow. 1-300-799-31 is the number. Catch that bonus question answer just before 3 this afternoon to play the Mad Minute here on The Morning Crew with Gabby and Dan.

0: Benson Boone at 17 past 8. This is the Morning Crew with Gabby and Dan. Before we duck into the shower, thought I might just give you a quick World Cup update. So it's a cool game going on at the moment between Belgium and Senegal. Normally wouldn't take my fancy, but Senegal were winning 2-0 with 5 minutes to go of regulation time, and Belgium scored twice in the last 5 minutes to take the game to extra time.
1: Whoa.
0: So we're nearing halftime of extra time, if that makes sense, and it's still 2-2. So that's a good game. Earlier this morning, England came back late. They were losing the Congo for most of the game. A brace from Harry Kane, I think in the 75th and 84th minutes, got the Poms to a 2-1 lead. So hopefully...
1: He's been so impressive for England.
0: Hopefully when Australia take on Egypt, 4 a.m. Sunday, it's not as heart-stopping. Hopefully we win comfortably, win well, like the French did yesterday. We'll see how
1: we'll
0: we go.
1: See.
0: Good luck to those getting up early on Saturday. All right, Gabby, let's enter the shower. Oh, I haven't pressed play on it. Why is it working? There it goes. Now the shower's on.
1: When do you mean press play on the shower?
0: I mean turn shower on.
1: I didn't turn on the knob is what you meant.
0: Yeah, that's right. Gosh. That's what I meant. That's
1: I don't
0: what I
1: get
0: meant.
1: In my shower and say, and play. Play the water.
0: Yeah, I've got a smart shower. One of those new ones.
1: Yes.
0: Gabby, so to wear to the shower for our shower thoughts here on The Morning Crew with Gabby and Dan. What do you got for me today?
1: Humans. We're the only species that pay to live on Earth. Isn't that depressing?
0: Yeah.
1: Yeah.
0: We are also one of the few species as well that doesn't have to kill our food with our mouths before eating it. So that's a positive, I think.
1: Yep. Yeah.
0: I'll talk that up as a win.
1: Yeah, I've never thought about it that way. Sure. I'm happy to pay.
0: Yeah. Kate Middleton, Princess, did something amazing this week. She did the
1: Three Peaks,
0: or whatever it's called. She's doing that. Your dad at 70-odd did Mount Everest.
1: Yep. Base camp, good golly.
0: I'm 37 and I'm proud of myself if I don't stumble when putting on my undies.
1: Is that actually a concern for you?
0: It happens sometimes.
1: Oh, really?
0: Do you not stumble sometimes?
1: No.
0: Oh.
1: No. Are you yet to have to sit on the bed to get
0: dressed? I don't sit on the bed to get dressed, no. But sometimes...
1: There isn't a point in life where you don't stand up to get change, you sit down.
0: Yeah. Yeah, yes. No, I'm...
1: Not up to that yet.
0: Yeah, not there, but I'll let you know. We can have a change.
1: So pets, more or less, are just animals we kidnapped long enough to give them Stockholm Syndrome.
0: That's true, but I'm certain my cats and dog love me.
1: I'm certain my dog loves me.
0: You said something really nice about your dog, and I never thought about it until you said it the other week.
1: Because I think my dog is about halfway or so through his life.
0: Yeah.
1: So I'm getting a bit sad.
0: You said he's a part of our world, but he is your world.
1: He's a part of our world, but we are his entire world.
0: Yeah.
1: So on a rainy day when I don't want to go for a WALK, I do it anyway.
0: I like it. Well done, Jeff. That inspired me. The older I get, the more I realise my dad wasn't resting his eyes. That man was taking elite-level tactical naps, and well done to him.
1: That's very good. Mm. Hey, when YouTube goes down, it will be the biggest event of link rot in internet history. Think of how many things are going to disappear.
0: Yeah, right.
1: If for some reason it just ceases to exist.
0: Oh, I know where our enemies will be attacking.
1: Link rot. Can you say the word that your son said when he went shopping?
0: Drip hunting.
1: Drip hunting?
0: Yeah, he said he's going drip hunting. I said, what does that even mean? It was shopping for clothes.
1: That's unbelievable.
0: Last one from me. Could we all, as a collective, introduce some sort of national quiet day where we all just shut up, all of us, for an entire day? That'd be nice.
1: Is it a work day?
0: it's any day of the week.
1: Okay.
0: Shower off.
1: You're being grumpy.
0: Excuse me? 21
1: you
0: past
1: talk
0: 8.
1: For a living. Don't shut up yet.
0: I agree with Gabby and Dan. Hey, coming up in just a moment, we're going to chat to Andy Marr. We're going to keep the talking going because we're previewing a big weekend of footy and maybe a little bit of soccer as well. Mm-hmm. Coming up with Andy in just a moment.
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0: Cloudy with rain increasing across Gippsland today. 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
0: 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We'll chat footy with Andy Marr after Lewis Capaldi.

0: any game of footy. And Tassie deserve it. They paid the money. They deserve to have the good games down there. But this could have been, listen, we've got to take this one off you. We've got to whack at the MCG. We've got to jiggle a few things around here. And we'll make it up to you. We'll make it up to you in 2027 or 2028. Whenever we have to, we'll do right off by you. But it does feel like a bit of a waste that this game's not going to be played in front of 65,000 at the G. There's no doubt about that.
1: Would have been a ripper. Andy, before we move on from footy, we better talk about the round ball game as well, because the Socceroos, Egypt, Saturday, 4 a.m. I know you've got a big weekend, but will you be setting the alarm for Saturday?
0: There's no doubt I will be. I can't wait. So yes is the simple answer. The girls are doing a great job with the cricket as well. So
1: yep.
0: In the World Cup, the T20 World Cup. So we've got two of our international teams front and centre at the moment. So we're all eyes on those and all chips in. So I think we'll beat Egypt. I actually do. I think we'll get through to the round of 16. I'm feeling, as the closer we get to 4 o'clock Saturday morning, the more bullish I'm feeling about it.
1: There we go. All right, Andy. Well, fingers crossed we're talking more Socceroos next week and more footy, of course, mate. Have a great weekend calling. We will chat in 7 days' time as the season ticks on.
0: All the best.
1: Thank you, Andy. There's Andy Maher chatting to us thanks to Tyre Power, where Tyre Power's winter safety sale is on now with 25% off selected Toyo tyres. For the record, I've got proof, audio proof. I was on board with the top 10 when everyone else said it was silly. I was on board with the wild card.
2: Did you keep it? 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
1: Nah, but somebody somewhere might remember that I was on board with it very
2: early. Because I don't.
1: Keeps fans engaged for longer. More fans engaged for longer.
2: It does. It does.
1: Yeah, I get it. It might not be the fairest system, but that's the AFL for you. Local news capital banks on the morning crew with Gabby and Dan.
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11: Good morning, it's Daniel Brewer with your local news and sport. Lake Guthridge in Southern Lake Highland in Churchill have been stocked with trout. Victorian Fisheries Authority Acting CEO Luke O'Sullivan says families should head out over these school holidays and catch a fish.
12: And the list goes on and on and on, right across Victoria into all sorts of little bits of water here and there. But anywhere we can find that we can put fish in where they can survive and be sustainable, we love to do that, particularly through the school holidays. So people, if they're looking for something to do with their kids through the holidays, can take their kids and go and catch a good rainbow trout.
11: Lakes Lights, one of the key events on the East Gippsland Winter Festival calendar, will light up the region this Saturday. Festival Director Adam Loom says the event is a special highlight.
13: So we're sort of gathering at the Slipway and Lakes entrance from about 4 o'clock. We've got live music there with the Now Men's Choir and Harry Hook playing. So local food shacks there. And then there's a spectacular lantern parade leaving the Slipway at 6 p.m. We normally have around 1,000 people in the lantern parade.
11: Tickets can be found at egwinterfest.com.au.

0: You. Renters in Gippsland will now have the option to transfer their rental bond to a new property. In what's being called a major win, that cuts one of the biggest upfront expenses when moving. Emma Roberts reports.
1: The new portable rental bond scheme has come into effect, with Tenants Victoria calling it a major win for renters. Previously, tenants often had to pay a new bond upfront when moving while waiting for their old bond to be returned. Now, eligible renters can transfer their existing bond straight to a new property. Tenants Victoria CEO Jennifer Beveridge says it will ease pressure in a tight rental market, with the Victorian government continuing to guarantee the bond until any claims are resolved. Emma Roberts, Ace Radio.
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0: With the announcement that Traralgon's Jade Melbourne has signed with the Bendigo Spirit for the WNBL 27 season, the fixture has been released, with the Spirit playing two games at Gippsland Regional Indoor Sports Stadium. The Spirit will go up against the Sydney Flames on Friday the 18th of December, with tip-off from 7, and the league's newest team, the Tasmania Jewels, on Sunday the 31st of January, with tip-off from 1. That's the latest in local news and sport.
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5: Your four-day forecast for Gippsland and the Valley. There is a severe weather warning for damaging winds for parts of the high country, a gale warning for the central and east Gippsland coasts, and a warning for local sheep graziers. Cloudy today with a very high chance of rain, most likely during the afternoon and evening. Winds west to northwesterly up to 25 k's an hour. We're heading for a top of 15 across the valley, 17 in Sale, 18 in Bairnsdale, 19 in Lakes and Orbost. Tomorrow, showers and 12. For the weekend, Saturday, showers and 12. Sunday, cloudy, 13. And right now, 12 degrees in the valley, 14 in Sale and Lakes Entrance, 15 in Bairnsdale and Orbost.
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0: That is Somba and Homewrecker here on The Morning Crew with Gabby and Dan, 8:43. Thanks for tuning in or streaming via the listener app. Niche phone topic time, our number 1300 799 31. Did your engagement lead to your eventual arrest?
1: I'm sorry.
0: 1300 799 31. This is an amazing story coming out of New York. Two people who scaled New York City's Empire State Building and unfurled a banner about the power of love before an apparent marriage proposal have been arrested. So dressed in black and wearing masks, the duo appeared to climb the 443-metre Manhattan skyscraper without tethers and Whoa. Seen balancing on a narrow ledge to kiss atop the building's antenna. The banner then unfurled a banner that said, "When the power of love beats the love of power, the world knows peace." Climbing down, they got down safely and they were arrested at ground level. So no official names have been released by American detectives, NYPD people. However, two Russian daredevils, Angelo Nicolau and Vinya Birkas, claim to be the two people involved in the stunt.
1: There's a lot to unpack.
0: There's a bit to unpack there. So a Russian couple have climbed to the very top of the Empire State Building.
1: Where King Kong
0: is. The spire thing at the top.
1: Yeah, where King Kong hangs off.
0: Yeah, they were up there. And it looks as though that the fella got down on one knee and proposed. And she accepted because they had a kiss on there while they were there. So there was a marriage proposal on top, literally the top.
1: I think it's like 400 and something metres.
0: 443 metres
1: in
0: the air. I got engaged and, did your engagement or proposal end up to your eventual arrest? 1300 799.
1: I'm happy to just hear if you had a unique proposal.
0: Fine.
1: But, I mean, there's a lot of questions about security as well. That shouldn't have ever happened. Impressive story.
0: Unbelievable story.
1: And they've done it now, so no one can take that memory away from them. But terrifying, no tethers, how they get there.
0: How unique was your engagement? 1300 799 31. What was yours like? Was it romantic? My engagement.
1: No, it was a surprise.
0: That's good. My engagement could have possibly been the only romantic thing I've ever done.
1: Wow.
0: Did it at a dinner with all my work colleagues.
1: Oh, so peer pressure. You made her succumb to peer pressure. She couldn't say no in front of everyone.
0: Oh, no, she wanted it.
1: She wanted it.
0: If I answer now, she'd probably think about it for longer, I'd say. But in 2009, she was all about Dan. She was all about it. Yeah.
1: Yeah, no, mine was just a pure surprise.
0: Okay.
1: So my husband, now husband, had thrown me off the scent for a while. Like, people had been getting engaged. He's like, "That's not us," for ages. And I was that's fine. Because I was never diehard about getting married. And then he'd been away and I had gotten him some of his favourite things when he came back.
0: Yeah.
1: Like, "Oh, here's your favourite cheese and like your favourite chips and
0: that's
1: whatever."
0: Nice.
1: He's like,
0: "That's nice.
1: I got a surprise for you too."
0: Oh.
1: I was thinking, hell yeah, cake. Or something from the markets. But he made me close my eyes and then I opened them and he was proposing. But I was braless, in track pants, bun on my head, making a stew. So I was very surprised.
0: Right.
1: Very surprised.
0: Off guard.
1: He's like, "Do you want to take a photo?" No.
0: No, all right now. No, maybe later.
1: Maybe later.
0: Yeah, 1300 799 31 if you had a unique engagement. But congratulations, I guess, to Angela and Vinya, the Russian daredevils who are claiming responsibility for this Empire State Building hike. I don't know what you call it.
1: I think there's a few times when engagements are really inappropriate, though.
0: Yeah, okay,
1: like I've
0: heard
1: of stories online, rather, that somebody is proposed at someone else's wedding.
0: I hate that. I've never been present when that's happened.
1: Neither.
0: But I don't think you should do that. That's the couple who are getting married. That's their day. Go do your own event.
1: I even felt uncomfortable because when I got engaged, maybe a week or so later, we had an engagement party. And I remember saying, "Should we not tell anyone until that's done, so that we didn't detract from them?"
0: What about the fact that you hid it from me for a couple of days?
1: Yeah, but I hid it from everyone. I hadn't even told my family yet.
0: No, but you hid it from me for even longer because it was on Instagram, but you unfriended me on Instagram. Because you wanted to surprise me on the air. You deleted me off your Instagram on social so I wouldn't see it.
1: And you didn't notice.
0: I didn't see it. Didn't even notice we weren't friends on socials again. But it did end our streak. Anyway, if you had a fun engagement, let us know. 1300 799 31 at 8:47. It is The Morning Crew with Gabby and Dan.
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0: Cloudy with rain increasing across Gippsland today. A top of 15 for the valley, 19 for the east. 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
0: Stuff it. Your bag, of course. 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
12: Can't keep my...

0: Selena Gomez, 5 to 9, Morning Crew with Gabby and Dan. A World Cup result. Belgium came from behind to win 3-2. They scored the winner in the 5th minute of injury time of the 2nd period of extra time. Golly. And, of course, Australia take on Egypt 4 a.m. Saturday.
1: And get this, Fitura is going to become an around-the-clock Socceroos party this Friday night. So pubs and clubs are going to be given unprecedented permission to open overnight.
0: Oh, no.
1: So fans can support Australia up against Egypt.
0: Yep.
1: So the state government will announce that every pub and licensed venue in Victoria is granted automatic permission to stay open all of Friday up until 1 hour after the game ends.
0: Right.
1: So that could be 7 or 8 a.m. Saturday morning. People having their morning walk, morning coffee, and the pub people are still there.
0: If you go to extra time and then have a penalty shootout, that game's not finishing until 7 a.m. So the pubs can stay until 8 a.m. on Saturday morning.
1: This is huge.
0: Wow.
1: It's interesting for pubs and clubs. Yeah. You suddenly go, oh, no, who can do overtime? who wants to be there all night?
0: That's a long night.
1: It's a long night.
0: It just shows you where the mindset is, because I'm going, I might have to set an alarm to get up at 4 o'clock. People are going, no, we'll just push through.
1: We'll just
0: push right through from the Friday night into the Saturday morning. Good luck. Hopefully the Socceroos make getting up early or staying up late well worth it on Saturday morning. 4 to 9, Morning Crew with Gabby and Dan. We're done. We're back for a Friday tomorrow.
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5: 12 degrees in Melbourne, rain and windy atop today, 14, 9 o'clock. Good morning. I'm David Armstrong. Every pub, club and restaurant with a liquor licence will be given unprecedented permission to open overnight this Friday so fans can support Australia at the World Cup. Powers under the Liquor Control Reform Act will be granted automatic approval for every licensed venue. Sports Minister Steve Demopoulos says if bars are showing the game, they can stay open.
6: Any venue who has a liquor licence and we're broadcasting the Socceroos can stay open from the Friday evening that they're already training right through to the early hours of Saturday morning, so they don't have to close at all and stay open until an hour after the game.
5: Two males have been arrested after a 15-year-old boy died in a horror stabbing at Craigieburn. It's understood the Mickleham boy was ambushed by a gang of youths near the Craigieburn Community Hospital just before 8 last night. 16-year-old and a 20-year-old have been arrested at Pasco Vale. Parents are pleading with the opposition, the Greens, not to delay a push to strengthen the social media laws. Here's Michael Packey.
7: The Albanese government is keen to pass enhanced laws which would give the eSafety Commissioner greater power to crack down on tech giants flouting the under-16s social media ban. The new rules would also double the penalty to $99 million. Labor had been hoping to pass the changes today, but the opposition and Greens have teamed up to force an inquiry. Emma Mason, who lost her daughter to online bullying, says she can't understand the delay.
8: Families like mine, we can't wait to just get everything right.
7: But Liberal Senator Jane Hume argues more time is needed to scrutinise the changes.
9: It's really important that we get this right.
7: About 5 million social media accounts have been removed since the original law passed in December last year. Michael Packey, Canberra.
5: The property sector claims the industry here is in such a dire state that it's given the Allan government a 30-day deadline to come up with a rescue package. Property Council sentiment data shows Victoria is now 25 points below the national average. The group's Kath Evans says the government isn't listening.
10: We've been having this conversation now with the government for a long time, and we need to see some relief so that Victoria is seen as a place to invest.
5: One of Victoria's favourite old-time beers, Ballarat Bitter, is making a comeback. A century-old diary has unlocked the original taste of the beer. The historic brew is expected to be back on tap next weekend. Founded in 1857, Ballarat Bitter was exported to troops serving around the world during World War II. In finance, the dollar, $68.97 US.
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5: better. Nick Kyrgios has cast doubt on his future in professional tennis. He admits this year's Wimbledon is likely his last. The Australian's campaign is over after he and partner Alexander Bublik were defeated in their men's doubles opener. Kyrgios says he tried to take everything in towards the end of the match.
11: I wasn't really expecting, you know, too much. Obviously, he played a long five-set match yesterday and obviously playing two quality doubles opponents. But yeah, just tried to enjoy, I'd probably say, like, pretty confidently my last Wimbledon.
5: At the World Cup, Belgium is through with a 3-2 win over Senegal. Earlier, Harry Kane rescued England's campaign, scoring twice in a 2-1 win over the Democratic Republic of Congo. Later today, the US faces Bosnia-Herzegovina. And Essendon legend Matthew Lloyd expects James Hurd to be among the final four vying for the Bombers' coaching job. That's the latest news and sport.
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14: I'm Daniel Brewer with your local news and sport. Gippsland Water customer bills will remain below the inflation rate for a ninth consecutive year, helping to reduce cost of living pressures across the region. More information is on our website. One of the biggest events on the East Gippsland Winter Festival calendar is Lakes Lights, which is happening this Saturday. Festival Director Adam Bloom says the event will be very special.
15: So we're sort of gathering at the Slipway and Lakes entrance from about 4 o'clock. We've got live music there with the Now and Now Men's Choir and Harry Hook playing. So local food shacks there. And then there's a spectacular lantern parade leaving the Slipway at 6 p.m. We normally have around 1,000 people in the lantern parade.
14: In sport, a big weekend for Gippsland United in Big V basketball. The men's side faces a doubleheader, starting with RMIT University on Saturday night at Griss, followed by a 2 p.m. clash the next day against Sunbury. That's the latest local news and sport.
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18: Your forecast for Gippsland and the Valley. There's a severe weather warning for damaging winds across west, south and east Gippsland today. A gale warning for the central and east Gippsland coasts. Cloudy with rain about and possible thunderstorm this evening. Damaging winds northwesterly 25 to 40 k's an hour. Tomorrow cloudy with a very high chance of showers, a top of 12. Saturday cloudy, more showers, 12. And Sunday cloudy, medium chance of showers and a top of 13. Today a top of 15 for the Valley, 17 in Sale, 18 for Bairnsdale, 19 for Orbost and Lakes. Right now it's 11 degrees.
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0: Yes, Spoon for you on TRFM. Kelsey bringing you music that makes you feel good. Happy Thursday. Sam Fender and Olivia Dean coming up shortly. This right now is Dave. You've heard of Dave. You know Dave, right? And Temps? Yeah. Cracks me up. He's just Dave. Come on, you're not Beyonce. There's like 20,000 Daves. Who are you?
1: Let's get the party started. See you at the bar, you was hardly talking. That's when I knew that your heart was scarring. Friends to lovers need a part to star in. Like, wait, babe, let me ask your pardon.

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0: Your forecast for Gippsland and the Valley today, a severe weather warning for damaging winds across parts of west, south and east Gippsland. A gale warning for the central and east Gippsland coasts. It is cloudy with rain about today. Possible thunderstorm this evening. Damaging winds northwesterly, 25 to 40 k's an hour. A top of 15 for the Valley today, 17 in Sale, 18 for Bairnsdale, 19 for Orbost and Lakes Entrance. Kelsey bringing you music that makes you feel good across your work day. Birds of Tokyo coming up very shortly. Sienna Spiro now, Die on This Hill.
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0: Tame Impala for you on TRFM. It's music that makes you feel good. CFA Chief Officer Jason Heffernan is urging Gippslanders to check their smoke alarms. We know it's really easy to forget.
1: The cornerstone of any home fire escape plan is one of these, a working smoke alarm in all bedrooms and the hallways. And I'd even throw one in the garage just to be sure. Most fire fatalities are preventable. 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The gases in the room put you further to sleep. So a smoke alarm is really the only thing you can do to ensure that you are alerted when the fire occurs, and it gives you ample opportunity to get out.
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